0: Base, jubilant scenes followed, given they finished second in each of the previous three seasons. Meanwhile, Southampton have been expelled from Sunday's championship playoff decider after being found guilty of spying on the training sessions of three teams. 82-year-old tennis pioneer Billie Jean King has served up a college degree, 65 years in the making. She earned a Bachelor of Arts in History from California State University in Los Angeles. That's sport. I'm Malcolm Jordan.
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2: Sanctuary Weather.
3: Northland, a few showers, mainly in the north and east. Auckland, Coromandel and Bay of Plenty, fine spells. Isolated showers about North Auckland and Coromandel, spreading elsewhere tomorrow afternoon. Waikato to Wellington, also Gisborne to Wairarapa, mostly fine. Areas of frost and valley fog tonight and early tomorrow morning. Nelson and Marlborough, mainly fine today. Cloud increasing tonight with patchy drizzle developing. Buller and Grey, cloud increasing tonight. Showers tomorrow, briefly heavy in Grey tomorrow afternoon. Westland and Fiordland, a few showers in Fiordland, spreading to Westland tonight. Rain with heavy fall spreading north early tomorrow, then clearing or easing from the south. Canterbury, Otago and Southland, mainly fine today. Scattered rain tomorrow, but mainly dry for Canterbury Plains. And rain clearing from Southland and Otago from late morning to afternoon.
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5: 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The old life is gone. 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

Life can feel a little hectic at times, whether it's managing the kids, deadlines, or battling traffic. 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Weeknights 7 to midnight. It's your evening devotion.

It is Sanctuary. It's also now just after 12 on Tom the Day's show. Well, let's take care of the first part of the afternoon before Lizzie returns with afternoon praise after 2. And as we continue with the Pentecost Prayer Initiative, Strawn Coleman with today's prayer coming up a little later in the hour. As we continue with the music, and we've got in the next block of songs, music from Blessing Offer, Souvenirs Worship, before we get to 12:30 as well. First though, Phil King and Meredith Andrews with Psalm 23, I am not alone.

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And you hear me when I call crying. And you fix me when I'm broke, right? And that's all I need to know.

0: Romans 8, 37. Yet in all of these things, we are more than conquerors through the one who loved us. Champion, conqueror, that's a great title in itself, but the Bible says we are more than that. Because of what his son achieved for us, he now declares over our lives in every situation we face, but we are more than champions, we are more than conquerors. Dare to agree with that, and then you'll find yourself walking in the truth of it. A great analogy is of the prize fighter that fights a good fight and wins the prize check. Then he goes home and his wife waits for him at the door and takes the check from his hand. He is a conqueror, but she is more than a conqueror. Remember, Jesus has fought the battle that had to be fought and he's won it. It was a perfect win, a perfect knockout. Now he invites us to live in the victory of that win. Don't be trying to win a fight that's already been won. Rather live in and from that victory.
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0: on Tom, and it is Sanctuary. Great to have you with us just before 12:30. Strawn Coleman today with our prayer for the Pentecost Prayer Initiative. That in just a couple of minutes' time. Also, don't forget tomorrow morning, 7:30 on the Morning Sanctuary with Lee and Nerida. Some big news, so make sure you tune in.
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0: churches all around the country are joining together with 24/7 prayer, journeying together towards the day of Pentecost, praying night and day, asking God to bring new life to our churches, to rewire our culture, and to pour out His Spirit afresh.
1: Kia ora, Strawn Coleman from Commoners Communion here. Kia inoe tātou. Let's pray. Jesus, you prayed that your people would be one. Not just aligned in belief, but united in heart, purpose, and love. We confess we've made it more about the labels, the styles, and the differences, but you see one church, your bride, your body. Today we pray for deep unity among your people across Aotearoa. Let competition give way to collaboration. Let comparison fade into celebration. And let pride be replaced by love. Show us how to honour each other, to pray for one another, to serve together in your name. May your church be a signpost of hope, not division. May we be known not for what separates us, but for the love that brings us together. Make us one. Haere mai, te wairua tapu.

It is a sanctuary. I'm Tom. Afternoon, continuing on towards one. And I want to come to an email I got through a little earlier from someone who listens into Sanctuary, someone who's been on quite a journey, a mum of a toddler, and just was struck by a comment she made saying, I even sit in my car on my lunch break just so I can listen to the music. And I thought, wow, here we are, middle of the day. And maybe that's you too, that you just find yourself trying to find that space in the middle of the day to get some perspective, to connect, and maybe it helps you to feel a little less alone. It's one of the great opportunities that we have here on Sanctuary together. So, yeah, great to have you listening in, and hopefully the music is an encouragement. And it's an encouragement to hear from people who listen to the station and to hear what part Sanctuary plays in your journey. So don't forget, you can text us at any stage, 8168, starting your text with the keyword Sanctuary, or feel free to email the studio at yoursanctuary.nz.

Somewhere, sometime, somehow, we've all failed. We've broken a promise. We've let someone down. We've let ourselves down. We've sinned. And when a failure like that happens, we think that plan A is broken. Plan A is smashed beyond repair. But with God, thanks to His mercy, His amazing grace, His forgiveness and love, there is always a new plan A. A plan A after a plan A after a plan A.

0: I'm Tom, and it is Sanctuary, just on 10 minutes away from one. An update for news, weather and sport in just a couple of minutes' time.
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9: In this update, the Ministry for Regulation spent just under $2.8 million on contractors and consultants since it started, and 93 staff. That's four times the number of staff at the commission it replaced. The restoration of Wellington's failed Moore Point wastewater plant should be finished in February after millions of litres of wastewater leaked into Cook Strait. A bill legally defining men and women as adult males and females is likely to pass its first reading in Parliament tonight. National and ACT are backing the legislation up to select committee. The Taxpayers Union is welcoming new Fire and Emergency Chair Raveen Jadurum and his three decades of infrastructure experience. Fire crews in Marlborough have been fighting a house fire in Rye Valley. No injuries are reported. And the current head of NZ Trade and Enterprise, Peter Crisp, will be the Department of Conservation's new boss. That's news.
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9: In sport, the celebrations are firmly underway in North London after Arsenal's first Premier League title in 22 years. They can't be caught at the top of the table after Bournemouth held second place Manchester City to a 1-1 draw. Arsenal had finished second for three straight seasons. Satisfaction for sprinter Zoe Hobbs after winning another Oceania 100 metres title at this year's championships in Darwin. She's offered this reaction to her time on the clock.
12: One of the key events of the year, and so it's nice to come out and do an 11.0. I would have liked to see a 10, but hey, we'll take an 11.0. I'm in great shape, so glad that I capitalised on it.
9: And the mark is Hobbs' fastest wind legal time since running her personal best of 10.94 seconds in June. That is sport.
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0: Sanctuary weather.
14: Northland, a few showers, mainly in the north and east. Auckland, Coromandel and Bay of Plenty, fine spells. Isolated showers about North Auckland and Coromandel, spreading elsewhere tomorrow afternoon. Waikato to Wellington, also Gisborne to Wairarapa, mostly fine. Areas of frost and valley fog tonight and early tomorrow morning. Nelson and Marlborough, mainly fine today. Cloud increasing tonight with patchy drizzle developing. Buller and Grey, cloud increasing tonight. Showers tomorrow, briefly heavy in Grey tomorrow afternoon. Westland and Fiordland, a few showers in Fiordland, spreading to Westland tonight. Rain with heavy fall spreading north early tomorrow, then clearing or easing from the south. Canterbury, Otago and Southland, mainly fine today. Scattered rain tomorrow, but mainly dry for Canterbury Plains, and rain clearing from Southland and Otago from late morning to afternoon.
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0: Matthew 11 verse 28. Then Jesus said, "Come to me, all of you who are weary and carry heavy burdens, and I will give you rest."
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0: Recently, I watched a documentary of a team who cycled the Tour de France route. Over the taxing 21-day ride, they were pushed to the limit by distance and heat and elevation. And they soon realised how important their team members were if they were going to complete the course. When tempted to give up, it was those alongside who gave the encouragement and the much-needed motivation to enable them to keep going. You and I have a God-given race to complete. There will be tough times when our faith is tested, we're tempted to give up. We need other believers alongside us, urging us to keep going, to run with perseverance, to not give up. And then, when our race ends, we'll be able to say with confidence, I have finished my race. Mahara ki tō tātou atua e tēnei rā. Remember God today. I'm Alison Shaw.
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I'm Tom, and it is Sanctuary, final hour of the day's show before we hand over to Lizzie for afternoon praise after two. Well, with a focus at the moment on prayer with the Pentecost Prayer Initiative taking us through until Sunday, the daily devotional, the word for today, also today focusing on prayer once again. And if you haven't caught up with today's one, it is coming up before 1:30 here on New Zealand's Worship Station.

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0: I'm Tom, and it is Sanctuary. Great to have you with us. And as we take a look at prayer on today's Word for You Today, our daily devotional in just a moment, appreciate everybody who continues to pray for the ministry of Rema Media, which we are part of. 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
2: Prayer isn't about trying to impress God with stamina or fancy words. It's about inviting Him into our life and asking for what He wants for it. Take a look at Matthew 6, 5-15 for Jesus' take on that. Let's look at some handy practical tips for our time alone with God. Number one, reverently badger God. We may worry that God won't want to hear our long list of life worries. But when we pray, we can know that deep down, God hears and wants to answer our prayers in the best way for us. Take a look at Isaiah 62, 6-7. Yes, He tells us to give Him no rest. Keep it real. Let's share every point on our list. Number two, team up. Sometimes our problems are too difficult for us to handle alone, and we need someone to pray with us. Whatever you ask in My name, that I will do, that the Father may be glorified in the Son. John 14, 13. God loves to see people get together, share their prayer needs, and bring them before Him. Number three, give thanks. How much good stuff does God send our way that goes unnoticed? Hundreds? Thousands? When we slow down enough to look out for them, our whole way of praying will change. Thanking God, even when we're asking for things, in every situation, by prayer and petition, with thanksgiving, present your request to God. Philippians 4:6. So what now? Does any one of these three tips particularly stand out to you? Take time today to put that point into practice. Just pray.
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It is Sanctuary. I'm Tom, just after 1:30, 20th of May today. And as we continue to make our way through it, I see that it's National Streaming Day. And in the world in which we live, a lot of our media is streamed these days as the technological landscape continues to change. Don't forget we're there. If you listen into the major streaming platforms, you can find us on iHeartRadio and tune in. But you can also listen in via the Rima Media app. And as this becomes more and more common, don't forget to grab the app from your app store or by texting app to 8168. 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

0: Have you ever eaten instant mashed potatoes? They're rather gross. Quick, convenient, and simple to make, yes, but rather gross. We live in such an instant society these days. We have instant communication with people. We have drive-through coffee, food, and even banking. We have live news. There are so many things that we can do immediately. We're so used to this fast-paced instant life that we've become quite impatient people in general. I've found that even though we're used to things happening instantly in our daily lives, there are still recurring times when we have to wait on God's timing for things to happen. God's perfect plan for our lives very rarely works in and alongside the timetables that we have in mind. Maybe next time I'm in a hurry for things to happen according to my diary and my timing, I should remember that instant is not always good, just like the mashed potatoes. For more, go to fionacaris.com.
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0: I'm Tom, and it is Sanctuary. Thanks again for joining me on the Days Show. Well, tomorrow's Thursday, so yes, that weekend is getting closer. I'll see you tomorrow after the Morning Sanctuary from 10. Talking of the Morning Sanctuary, don't forget big news being announced on the Morning Sanctuary tomorrow, and that's at 7:30. So do tune in, as it will affect Sanctuary listeners. 7:30 tomorrow morning on the Morning Sanctuary, that announcement being made. Well, up next, it's time once again for Lizzie and Afternoon Praise, just minutes away.
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8: In this update, the Ministry for Regulation's headcount, 93 full-timers to December, is more than four times the staff at the Productivity Commission it replaced. It reportedly spent close to $2.8 million on contractors and consultants in the 2 years to February. The Ministry of Regulations released a report finding almost 270 organisations play a role in running the country, calling the system large, fragmented and unevenly resourced. Wellington's mayor says repairs on the multi-million dollar Moore Point wastewater treatment plant should be fully restored by next February. Waikato State Highway 3 will be open 24/7 through Awakino Gorge between Mokau and Peelpeel from 5 p.m. Friday with temporary speed limits. Jet fuel supplies have soared to a total 55 days as of last Sunday, with 54 days of petrol. Diesel stayed about the same on 46. And that's news.
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8: In sport, the celebrations are firmly underway in North London after Arsenal's first Premier League title in 22 years. They can't be caught at the top of the table after Bournemouth held second place Manchester City to a 1-1 draw. Club legend Ian Wright, who won the title in the 1997-98 season with the Gunners, is savouring the victory on Sky Sport.
11: Experiencing it as a fan is, you know, with everything we've gone through last 3 years, everything that's gone on, everything we've had to take, it really is amazing.
8: And it's a tight opening game in the NBA's Eastern Conference Finals Series. A short time ago, the Cleveland Cavaliers led hosts the New York Knicks 50-49 in the third quarter. At Sport, I'm Raylene Ramsey.
12: Sanctuary weather.
13: Northland, a few showers mainly in the north and east. Auckland, Coromandel and Bay of Plenty, fine spells. Isolated showers around North Auckland and Coromandel, spreading elsewhere tomorrow afternoon. Waikato to Wellington, also Gisborne to Wairarapa. Mostly fine with areas of frost and valley fog tonight and early tomorrow morning. Nelson and Marlborough mainly fine today. Cloud increasing tonight with patchy drizzle developing. Buller and Grey, cloud increasing tonight. Showers tomorrow, briefly heavy and grey tomorrow afternoon. Westland and Fiordland, a few showers in Fiordland spreading to Westland tonight. Rain with heavy fall spreading north early tomorrow, then clearing or easing from the south. Canterbury, Otago and Southland mainly fine today. Scattered rain tomorrow, but mainly dry for Canterbury Plains and rain clearing from Southland and Otago from late morning to the afternoon.
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12: Acts 17 verse 11. And the people of Berea were more open-minded than those in Thessalonica, and they listened eagerly to Paul's message. They searched the scriptures day after day to see if Paul and Silas were teaching the truth.
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minutes past two. No, my hi to my good afternoon, my friend. Welcome to the Inner Sanctuary on Afternoon Praise. You are with Lizzie. Lovely to have your company. This we've just heard from United, Search My Heart, Chris Tomlin, Holy Forever. Big thanks to Tom for a great day show. I have to say it's a great day in these parts, in this part of the country. I did what I did yesterday before I came on air. There's a balcony just off our sort of dining room area upstairs, communal space, and I went and I ate my lunch and I sat in the sun. Oh my goodness, it was very good. I felt like it was at the beach. Actually, that's how I started my day this morning. I went to the beach, went to my family beach, because it is actually my mum's birthday today. Happy birthday, Mum. Happy heavenly birthday. And I went back to the beach, which is just a few minutes drive from where I live, but actually where I grew up and where some of my mum's ashes are scattered. And so I went for a walk and by the sea and just that connection to the whenua. It's my Turanga Waiwai. It's a place where I feel very connected to, that I belong. And it was a good way to start the day. I'll tell you another place I belong to. It's Sanctuary, New Zealand's worship station. And if you're listening in, which you are, I sense maybe you feel the same way. So, you know, we're all whānau. We're gathered around the country. And hi to friends who listen in from overseas as well. Coming up this hour, in the mix, music for you. Of course there's music. Cody Carnes, Aaron Schust, Parachute Band. Did just want to, you might have heard us talking that tomorrow on the show, there's an important announcement on the breakfast show, actually, with Lee and Nerida at 7:30 a.m. So have a listen in for that. But if you miss it, it is actually going to repeat on my show because, you know, you're listening in the afternoon. You might be an afternoon listener. And a special announcement from our CEO, Luke Weston. And if you miss tomorrow morning's first announcement at 7:30, it will replay on my show at 4:30 p.m. Right now, let's carry on with the good music. This is Rent Collective, Salt and Light.

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1: I've noticed something that you do, and that is
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2: We're looking at the life of Archbishop Desmond Tutu, the man who showed the world that just...
0: And a bit of that.
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1: Have a blinder.
2: Yeah, yes. Do that.
1: Own it. Shoulders back, chin up. 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

Cuddy Cairns, Ain't Nobody on Sanctuary. You are with Lizzie Afternoon Praise. Lovely to have your company. It is 19 minutes past two. So I was talking on the radio yesterday about what do you link prayers to habits, you know, things that help you pray more. I gave an example of walking up the road the other night, fish and chips, feels like confession saying that. I have it about twice a year. That's the first time this year. And went up the road, and as I wandered up the road, it was dark on a Sunday night, about 6 o'clock or something. Maybe it was Saturday night. And I walked past a bunch of houses and I walked past a few businesses. And as I walked, I prayed. And I thought, that was good. That's a good use of my time. And it's a kind of a nice thing to do, just to declare blessing over people and their businesses and their homes. So I asked the question over on social media, actually, over on Facebook, yoursanctuary.nz. How do you link prayer to habits that help you pray more, i.e. walk and pray? A bunch of people have responded. It's really cool. So I'll tell you about that next. But perhaps you want to have a think about what links you to prayer. Is it you're driving to a certain place and when you go there, you always pray, or you always pray on the way to work? What is it that links you to pray? You know, coupling habits, they say, can make it easier to actually continue and do the habits that you really want to do. So if you have got something that you'd like to add to the conversation, you could text me, 8168 First Word Sanctuary. You've got the app on your phone. Love to hear from you that way. You can contact the studio. If you follow us on socials, in particular this one's over on Facebook, yoursanctuary.nz. The post says, how do you link prayer to habits that help you pray more? Comment on that, and I'll share some of our other listeners coming up next.

It's We the Kingdom, God So Loved on Sanctuary. 29 minutes past two, afternoon praise. Aaron Schust was in there too with Palm Sunday. I was asking the question of you, what do you do? You know, you might have an activity that you do that you couple it with prayer. I'll give you an example. So I went for a walk this morning on the beach and just automatically I find myself, I was there about 7:30, I find myself just talking to God. It's just like the crashing of the waves and not many people around and just this beautiful sense of nature. In fact, where I live, it's quite funny. If you go out for a walk early in the morning, people say hi, hi, hi, hi, hi. Gets to about 9 o'clock. Nah, it's all changes. Business hours. And people just switch off into business hours. It's interesting. But the early morning walkers, I don't know if you have that where you live. The early morning walkers, when I go out, it's always actually quite a joy. It's an added bonus. So did ask you the question, what do you couple with prayer? And Janice got in contact. She says that she gardens and prays. She says every weed that is pulled out is something dealt with in faith. I love that. I really like this one from Wendy. She says, a couple of churches are open during the day in Invercargill. And when I'm in town, I make an effort, a time to go and pray and look at the Bible verse. So when she's in town, she goes to the churches, which is awesome. There's a really lovely little Catholic church just up the road from where I am here in Auckland. And sometimes I've been known to wander out in the day and then go in there, sit down in one of the pews and have a bit of a chat with God. And it's just epic. I actually wish more churches had their doors open to do that sort of thing. And I love this one actually from Andrew, who he says, I've got a mate who gets pictures from God, and God had given him this picture of him praying. And so his friend has created this poster. It looks like a man down on his knees, holding up shield of faith and praying. And he says, and every time he sees it over his bed, it reminds him to pray before he goes to sleep. Sometimes it's just those nice little prompts, isn't it, that get us talking with God. Have you got anything to add to that? Would love to hear from you if you do. 8168 First Word Sanctuary. What do you couple with prayer that sort of gets you praying more? Now, here's an opportunity to put that into action, listening to the radio and praying, because that's what we're doing next here on Sanctuary. It's Jesus Culture in the River. I love this one.

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1: And what? 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

That song. I'd be quite happy if that song just went on forever. I feel like that song's got such a beautiful anointing on it. Like, it's one of those ones that you could just sing in heaven forever and ever. That's my opinion. Nathan Fawcett, we crown you on Sanctuary. You're an afternoon praise with Lizzie. And it is time to pray. You know, I was just looking into the good book of Ephesians, and there's a prayer here. There's a prayer in the Bible, and there's nothing quite as powerful as praying the word of God. It is the sword of the Spirit. And so I'm going to read the scripture out, but sort of pray it as a prayer as well over you, over me. And so, you know, whatever you're doing, if you're in a position to open your hands or open your heart, that God could do something in your heart. A prayer for the Ephesians, it says. For this reason, I kneel before the Father, from whom his whole family in heaven and on earth derives its name. And I pray that out of his glorious riches, he may strengthen you with power through his Spirit in your inner being, so that Christ may dwell in your hearts through faith. And I pray that you, being rooted and established in love, may have power together with all the saints to grasp how wide and long and high and deep is the love of Christ, and to know

safe. And maybe we're someone who's never encountered your love or don't even know what this God thing is. I pray that this could be a day, Lord, that we would open our hearts to you, Lord. And Lord, that we pray that your love would be rooted and established in our hearts, and that we would have power together with the saints to grasp the width, the length, the height and the depth of your love, God. I feel that we know it only a small percentage of what it is, God, but I do pray even this day, even this moment, that we would begin to grasp the width and the length and the depth and the height of your love, God, that surpasses all knowledge. We don't understand it in our heads, but let us encounter and experience it in our hearts, Lord, in our spirits. Let us be filled even now, God, to the measure of your fullness. In Jesus' name, amen.

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Have No Other Name and Carrie Underwood. Boy, she has a great pair of lungs, doesn't she? Her singing is out of this world. Vince Gill there too. How great thou art. As we head for three, after three in the mix, I'm going to share my Worship Wednesday song. I was talking in the kitchen to God about something and he answered me this morning in these four words and I thought, I've got that song on Sanctuary. I'm going to share that today for my Worship Wednesday. That's after four. Also coming up, Matt Redman's in the mix too. This is the Katinas, Draw Me Close.

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1: The latest from around New Zealand and around the globe. This is Sanctuary News.
2: In this update, the Regulation Ministry has released a report which finds single issues are often handled by many different agencies, citing dog control, which is governed by five agencies, and multiple pieces of legislation. The Ministry spent just under $2.8 million on contractors and consultants in the 2 years to February and had 93 staff as of December, four times the headcount at the commission it replaced. The government's changing some transport regulations to ease the blow of rising fuel costs on businesses. Initial changes include letting Class 1 licence holders drive heavier zero-emissions vehicles, helping companies transition from fuel. And our jet fuel supplies were up 7 days as of Sunday to 55, with 54 days of petrol and 46 of diesel. A bill legally defining men and women as adult males and females is likely to pass its first reading in Parliament tonight. That's news.
3: News brought to you by CBM Christian Blind Mission, restoring sight and helping people with disabilities thrive.
0: Sanctuary Sport.
2: In sport, Arsenal icon Ian Wright is praising the management of Mikel Arteta after he guided the Gunners to their first Premier League title in 22 years. Wright, who won the 1997-98 crown with Arsenal, was amongst the celebrations and says Arteta deserves plenty of praise.
4: What can I say, Mikel? Unbelievable. Almost visionary what he's done.
2: Arsenal will lift the trophy on Monday morning. Auckland FC's A-League standouts Sam Cosgrove, Jesse Randall and Francis DeVries have been voted into the Australian PFA Team of the Year. The New York Knicks and Cleveland Cavaliers are heading to overtime in the opening game of the NBA's Eastern Conference Finals Series. That is sport. I'm Raylene Ramsey.
0: Sanctuary weather.
5: Northland, a few showers mainly in the north and east. Auckland, Coromandel and Bay of Plenty, fine spells. Isolated showers around North Auckland and Coromandel, spreading elsewhere tomorrow afternoon. Waikato to Wellington, also Gisborne to Wairarapa, mostly fine with areas of frost and valley fog tonight and early tomorrow morning. Nelson and Marlborough mainly fine today, cloud increasing tonight with patchy drizzle developing. Buller and Grey, cloud increasing tonight, showers tomorrow, briefly heavy and grey tomorrow afternoon. Westland and Fiordland, a few showers in Fiordland, spreading to Westland tonight. Rain with heavy falls spreading north early tomorrow, then clearing or easing from the south. Canterbury, Otago and Southland mainly fine today. Scattered rain tomorrow, but mainly dry for Canterbury Plains and rain clearing from Southland and Otago from late morning to the afternoon.
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4: It's your sanctuary. 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

That song makes me want to jump for joy. Okay, that was just me jumping for joy then. Elevation, worship, praise. It's 13 minutes past three on your Wednesday, a worship Wednesday. And lovely to have your company. Afternoon praise. Just been having a nice afternoon chat with Laurie from Tomaranui, who often messages through to the studio. Always nice to connect with listeners. And, you know, we're all part of the sanctuary whānau together. In fact, tomorrow there's a special family announcement from our CEO, Luke Weston, on the breakfast show with Nerida and Lee. It's 7:30, so listen in for that. But if you might be, Lizzie, I listen to the afternoon. Okay, that's cool. I'm going to replay that conversation tomorrow afternoon at 4:30. Now, coming up this hour in the mix, Sanctus Real, called out music. I'm going to share next my worship Wednesday song. Four words, actually, that God spoke to me this morning when I was standing in the kitchen. And it's just like, I don't know about you, but I feel my communication with God, I have a lot of words, He has less. I think the truth of the statement, less is more, comes into play when it's with God. You know, just that sense of communication to your heart. You go, oh, okay. Changes everything. Heard from Martin. Nice to hear from you, Martin, because we were talking about what ways do you pray. Martin wanted to endorse and highlight that he's part of Prayers One, which is on Zoom at 8 to 9 p.m. on Mondays, organised by the New Zealand Christian Network. I didn't realise that was still going, Martin. I feel like it might have been something that started in lockdown. Perhaps. So it's cool, isn't it, when you can connect with Christians around the place, not just necessarily in your location around the country. In fact, I'm part of an organisation, a group of Christians, and we're from all around the world, and we connect often, frequently, via Zoom. So it's very cool the way we can keep in contact with each other. Let's continue with the good music here on New Zealand's Worship Station. It's the Worship Initiative with Teach Me to Number My Days, based out of Psalm 90.

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Cool Down Music, Day by Day on Sanctuary, 26 minutes past 3 afternoon praise, day by day, hour by hour, minute by minute, we're playing the greatest worship music here on Sanctuary, on New Zealand's worship station. So I mentioned earlier that I was going to share with you my Worship Wednesday song. I'm about to do that. I was standing in the kitchen this morning. I got up at a good time, like 7 o'clock. Like, personally, I find that an ideal time to get up. I got out. I went for a walk to the beach. I did get in the car because I wanted to go to my family beach where I grew up. And it's my mum's birthday, and she's been home with Jesus for 11 years, and some of her ashes were scattered there. And it was just really a special moment for me, where I just felt actually really kind of ministered to, I guess you would say, from the sound of the waves crashing on the shore, the sun coming up from behind the clouds. It wasn't cold. There was hardly anybody around. It was just like, oh, I'm in my happy place and I'm here with God, and that was good. And then I went home and I was doing a whole bunch of things, and then I was standing in the kitchen and I started thinking about something, and it was just churning over in my mind. And I guess you could say that I was practicing the presence of worry. I was practicing the presence of scrambled thoughts. I was thinking about a particular situation in my life where, you know, I just actually felt a little bit overwhelmed, I guess you would say. And then I suddenly thought of the Lord, and then I just heard, be still and know. Be still and know that I'm God. And that's one of the things that God says to me a lot. And as soon as I heard that, I was like, oh, you're here. I'm just leaning into fear and I'm leaning into concern and worry. But you're actually here. And as soon as I realized that, it was like, okay, it actually is a practice, practicing the presence of God. We can get so caught up in our own thoughts and feelings, very normal because we're human beings, but to practice the presence of God and to focus on in Him, it's when something kind of shifts for us, and it could be that sense of, oh, thank God. So today, my Worship Wednesday song is Stephen Curtis Chapman with Be Still and Know.

0: The only way your life will be different from what it is now is if you change the way you think. The quality of your life will not be better than the quality of your thoughts. To change something in your life requires renewing your mindset. This is irrespective of whatever spiritual exercise you may choose to perform. Whether you choose to fast or to pray or to go to church week to week, it must result in the renewal of your mind. Simply stated, until your mind changes, your life is not going to change. First, you must learn to challenge conventional thinking. Our mind is like a very fertile field. The problem with fertile soil is that even if you leave it without cultivation, something still grows on it. It may allow things to grow that you may not like, such as weeds. We must therefore cultivate our minds with specificity and precision. I want to encourage you to monitor your mindset. This is Joshua Singh, and you can find out more information about me on joshuasingh.com.
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0: Maverick City Music. I thank God on Sanctuary. It's 20 minutes to 4. Afternoon Praise. You're with Lizzie. In the midst there, just before, we had a song from Strawn, Deliverance. He is a Kiwi artist. He's also a previous guest on the Where Do You Find God podcast. And right now he is sharing a prayer here with us for the Pentecost Prayer Initiative, Strawn Coleman.
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2: Kia ora, Strawn Coleman from Commoners Communion here. Kia inoe tātou. Let's pray. Jesus, you prayed that your people would be one. Not just aligned in belief, but united in heart, purpose, and love. We confess we've made it more about the labels, the styles, and the differences, but you see one church, your bride, your body. Today we pray for deep unity among your people across Aotearoa. Let competition give way to collaboration. 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May we be known not for what separates us, but for the love that brings us together. 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Come, Holy Spirit.

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0: Megan Woods, The Truth on Sanctuary. Dan Breams was in there too, Wherever I Go. Afternoon Praise, you're with Lizzie as we head for 4 o'clock. Wanted to remind you that tomorrow morning at 7:30 a.m, there's an important announcement from our CEO, Luke Weston, on the Sanctuary Breakfast Show with Nerida and Lee. So tune in for that. But if you're like, Lizzie, I don't listen in the mornings, I listen in the afternoons, that's okay. I am going to replay that important announcement at 4:30 tomorrow. Now today, coming up, Ryan Ellis, Wren Collective after 4. Also, it's Where Do You Find God? I'm going back into the archives of 2024. Matt Perry, who heads up FEBC, Far East Broadcasting Company, I'm sharing his Where Do You Find God? This is Seth Sleater. Won't start now.
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8: This is Sanctuary News.
9: In this update, 9 Mount Eden corrections officers have been arrested, including seniors, as part of a wider Auckland police operation. The matter is now before the courts. The Prime Minister says our public service was built for an era that's gone, and major cuts announced yesterday aren't about savings, but about improving the service. An NZ First bill to lock down the definition of a man and woman is being discussed in Parliament. Winston Peters calls it common sense, and the Greens describe it as painting a target on a minority and despicable. The government's changing some rules, including letting Class 1 licence holders drive heavier zero-emission vehicles, I should say, to help companies transition from fuel. Docs reporting witnessing a lucky humpback whale freeing itself from a crayfish pot line in Kaikoura's South Bay yesterday morning. That's news.
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8: Sanctuary Sport.
9: In sport, the New York Knicks have stolen game one in the NBA's Eastern Conference Finals against the Cleveland Cavaliers. They've stormed back from 22 points down in the fourth quarter to win an overtime 115-104. The Phoenix are optimistic women's coach Bev Priestman will see out the second and final year of her contract at the A-League club. The former Olympic gold medal winning coach led the Phoenix to a best ever season. Phoenix director of football Sean Gill acknowledges there'll be overseas interest in Priestman, but believes she's fully committed. This was Priestman's first job since serving a year-long ban for her role in Canada's drone spying scandal at the Paris Games. That is sport. I'm Raylene Ramsey.
7: Sanctuary weather.
11: Northland, a few showers mainly in the north and east. Auckland, Coromandel and Bay of Plenty, fine spells. Isolated showers around North Auckland and Coromandel, spreading elsewhere tomorrow afternoon. Waikato to Wellington, also Gisborne to Wairarapa. Mostly fine with areas of frost and valley fog tonight and early tomorrow morning. Nelson and Marlborough mainly fine today. Cloud increasing tonight with patchy drizzle developing. Buller and Grey, cloud increasing tonight. Showers tomorrow, briefly heavy and grey tomorrow afternoon. Westland and Fiordland, a few showers in Fiordland, spreading to Westland tonight. Rain with heavy falls spreading north early tomorrow, then clearing or easing from the south. Canterbury, Otago and Southland mainly fine today. Scattered rain tomorrow, but mainly dry for Canterbury Plains, and rain clearing from Southland and Otago from late morning to the afternoon.
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7: Ephesians 3 verse 20. 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

0: the most important piece of equipment for anyone setting out to explore new territory is a compass. For a compass to work, it must be set to due north. Only then will the gravitational pull give the correct direction. Without a properly adjusted compass, an explorer could easily be led astray or lost. As Christians, we also need a properly set compass. For us, the compass is our choice to align ourselves with God's purpose and plans. Only as we make that commitment can we be assured of finding our God-appointed pathway. In Psalm 37, the Bible promises that if we commit our way to God, He will direct our path. So, if you haven't already, take time today to make that choice. Ask God to be the guiding compass in your life. I'm June Dooney, and you can contact me on junedooney.com.
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A merry little jig, I say. Rend Collective, build your kingdom here. It's 12 minutes past four. You with Lizzie? We kicked off this hour with Ryan Ellis, Heart of the Father. Actually, coming up on the Where Do You Find God podcast, we're going into the archives back to 2024. Matt Perry from FEBC, and it's such a lovely episode. It's one of my favourites. And he talks a lot about God the Father, but he talks about his own relationship with his father, and he had quite an adventurous father, getting outdoors and climbing mountains and all these things, and talks of this practice of turning towards God and doing it over and over again, and it's just absolutely beautiful. Share that with you around 4:30. Before then, music coming up from CC Winans, Chris Tomlin. This is Jeremy Camp with Overcome.

2,000 years ago, a group of people gathered in a room, and the Bible said they prayed constantly. At the end of that prayer meeting, the Holy Spirit was poured out and the church was born. Sanctuary invites you to join us as we imitate those early disciples and pray constantly as we head towards the day of Pentecost. 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

Chris Tomlin at the Cross on Sanctuary, 26 minutes past four. Afternoon, praise you with Lizzie. I went to see my physio yesterday. Well, no, she's not a physio. She's my massage therapist, but she's like a physio. And just some things going with my leg, my foot, a lot of it just hard exercise. But interestingly enough, at the end, I was standing there and she goes, "Let me have a look at you. You're not standing kind of straight. You're leaning into your right leg." And I went, "Oh." And oh my gosh, I just caught myself doing it again in the studio. So I can sit down or I can stand up in here. I do a lot of standing. And I seem to favor my right side. So what's happening is I'm putting all my weight into my right side and put into my right leg, and it's causing some issues. So I'm trying to remember, stand straight. Balance out your weight between your left and your right foot, and keep centered. If you've ever been to physio, you know all those things you take for granted just walking, then you discover you're not lifting your feet properly or something. I have to remind myself. I probably need to put a note here in the studio, stand straight, although people on other shows will think that I'm telling them what to do, right? Hey, coming up 4:30, today's episode of Where Do You Find God? Into the archives, Matt Perry of FEBC. Right now, this is Hayley Jones with Thankful. Thankful indeed.

0: Ellie Jones, thankful on Sanctuary Afternoon Praise. You with Lizzie. Just gone 4:30. It's time for Where Do You Find God now. I'm releasing a new episode fortnightly these days. And so this week, going back into the archives of 2024, where I caught up with Matt Perry, who heads up FEBC, sometimes comes, joins me on the show with an update. And we're straight into the conversation where I am asking him where he finds God. Matt, in the Bible, in Acts chapter 17, verse 27, it says, God intended that they would seek him and perhaps reach out for him and find him, though he is not far from each one of us. So my question for you today, Matt, is where do you find God?
1: Beautiful, beautiful, beautiful text and question. Thank you. I find God in moments. Thinking about this, I grew up with a very adventurous father, and we would climb the mountains and we would ski down mountains and we would tramp in mountains. And as a teenager, I enjoyed God outside, and that's wonderful. But as I grew and as I matured in my faith, I started to seek him more, of course, in his word. I'm sure this is a very common journey. And so my answer is in the moments, because I start my day in the word, in prayer, and that's very special to me. I love word study. I love, you know, digging down deep. I've got a bunch of commentaries, and that all sounds very academic, but it's not boring. It's not boring. I have a very special place in my house on an island with a stool, and I sit up and I spread a few books around in front of me. And I just love the moments with God in his word. That's very special to me. But that's the start of the day, and that's inside.
0: Mm.
1: But I also love being on a mountain, you know, the top of the Remarkables, the top of Ruapehu, up in the Tararuas and stuff, and looking out at creation. So those are moments. But the reason I say moments is because I can't remember when, but it was a number of years ago. I remember reading in 1 Thessalonians, and I remember reading the way Paul said, he just honoured the people for turning from idols to the true and living God. And I got stuck on that word, turn. And I just liked it. So I studied it and I thought about it and I prayed and I've been pondering it for a long, long time. And what I developed was a very personal practice of turning to God in the moments. And the word is very close to convert. The word turn, there's a bunch of words, of course, that mean turn, and the Bible is translated in lots of different languages, and it uses the word, you know, turn to God. And Isaiah says, turn to me and be saved. And there are lots of other scriptures where Jesus turned. And so the word means both a physical and a heart turning. And it could be described as saying just turning your attention and giving regard. And so my little practice in answer to your wonderful question is I love at any moment of the day, in any situation, in any circumstance, just I say, I turn to you, Lord. I turn to you, Lord. I can say it quietly. I can say it in my head. But I quite often say it out loud. And I like that. I believe in voice and sound and the power of hearing yourself. I think it speaks to my soul. I think the psalmist, when he says, awake my soul, I think he said it out loud. I think that's very good practice. And so I have increasingly loved the idea of turning to God in moments, whatever they are, the good and the bad and the normal, and just saying, I turn to you. And it really does, Lizzie, it really does reset my attention. And it's a good thing.
0: Yeah.
1: I turn to you, Lord. And it isn't just words. It isn't empty. Of course, it can be for some. It can be sometimes. But the reality is, it's kind of, I'm saying to my soul, I'm saying to myself, pay attention. Regard Jesus. Come, Holy Spirit, what are you saying? What am I seeing? What's going on? It may end up being a long conversation or a long thought, or it may be nothing more than a momentary reset.
0: Yes.
1: I personally think I will hold this practice for the rest of my life. And I don't even know how long I've been doing it, but it might be 10 years. And it could be that I can honestly say dozens of times a day I return my mind to Jesus and just turn to the Lord.
0: As you were talking and you ended up saying the word yourself, all I could think of was reset. It's like, hit the reset button, hit the reset button, hit the reset button.
1: Yes, yes. And we all need that. That's renewal, that's recreation. I think that's one of the wonderful, many wonderful ways that the Lord works. You know, go on being renewed, go on being filled, go on being reset.
0: Mm.
1: And I think it's healthy. It doesn't drag our attention away. I personally believe it helps me to see my situation with perspective, even momentarily.
0: Mm. So it's in a sense of resetting and abiding in Him.
1: Yes, yes. I think the regard and the looking and the seeing and the abiding is. You know, there's long prayers, there's short prayers. You know, I mean, Paul and the Bible encourages us to, you know, pray on all occasions. I think that's kind of what that is.
0: Mm.
1: And yes, it is a clinging to again, a holding, a reaching out, and a holding on again. I love the Lord's Prayer, of course. I'm sure most Christians do, but I love it. You know, your kingdom come, your will be done on earth. I find it a good practice to hold on to something when I pray that, for something physical or someone. You know, I might be on the carpet, or I might be at my desk, or I might be in the mountain or whatever. On earth, earthly, earth, reality, time, space and matter.
0: Mm.
1: It's a bit abiding.
0: Yes.
1: In creation and with the Lord.
0: I'm reminded of something you said earlier in our conversation about when you were young and you spent lots of time, you had an adventurous dad. I mean, what a great dad to have. And I can just see this little Matt with his hand out, holding on to his dad's hand at different times.
1: Yes.
0: And as you're talking to me now about this connection with God, which is a reset, which is an abiding, in my mind's eye, again, I'm just getting a picture almost of a little boy reaching his hand out.
1: Yes.
0: Is it?
1: Yes, beautiful.
0: Something like that?
1: It is beautiful. Yeah, I hadn't really thought of that. Thank you. Yes, it is. It is a bit like that. It's reaching out in mind and heart and in person and body, reaching out and just reconnecting. Absolutely. Yes.
0: And what is that God like that you reconnect with and reset with?
1: He's immense. He's very gentle and he's very powerful. I love the you know, those extreme pictures, their juxtapositions. They're you know, on one hand he's a loving heavenly Father. He is my father, but he's the creator of the universe, and he's not to be messed with. it reminds me of I've been enjoying a bit of deep study into the parable of the banquet of the king's, the wedding and the king's son, and in there is that picture of what he's like: incredibly merciful and gentle and providing and generous and lavish, the king. But coming into his presence, there's just one person in that parable who. Disrespects the king. He doesn't put on the clothing that the king's provided, Matthew 22. But the king, the father, God, who it is gracious. He comes in, he sees, he looks, he approaches, he makes a friendly greeting. Friend, he says, to this belligerent, disrespectful guest, son, daughter, whatever. And then eventually the person just refuses to even speak to God, and in the end gets thrown out. So I suppose I'm saying that because it's a glorious privilege to be so intimate and close with God, who is our Father and who is intimate and caring and loving beyond our wildest dreams. But he's not to be messed with and disrespected and used.
0: Hey Matt, it's been so great chatting with you today. Thank you for joining us on Where Do You Find God?
1: My great pleasure. Thank you.
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1: There's no avoiding it. Humility is something followers of Jesus are meant to practice. But humility doesn't mean low self-esteem. It doesn't mean rejecting encouragement or refusing compliments. It just means not focusing on ourselves. As Lewis puts it, real humility is not thinking less of ourselves, it's thinking about ourselves less.
0: To hear the full episode,

Anthem Worship here to stay. Phil King and Meredith Andrews, Psalm 23. I'm not alone as we head for three, heading for 5 o'clock. I'm definitely not alone. I've got your company. You're with Lizzie, Afternoon Praise. But I was thinking, hey, if you've got a song that you love off the Sanctuary playlist and you'd like to hear it after five, get in touch. It's Worship Wednesday. I know the text machine's working. I've had lots of texts today. 8168, first word Sanctuary. If you've got the app on your phone, you can send your request through that way. This is Phil Wickham. This is Our God.

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5: In this update, Winston Peters is calling for more funding for diplomats, the day after cuts were announced across public services. And the Foreign Affairs Ministry is being exempted from this year's budget's public service cuts. Most departments, that is, will have 2% less to play with and lose a further 5% the following 2 years. Nicola Willis has confirmed MFAT will be subject to the later 5% cuts, but not this year's reduction. 14 prison staff have been arrested in Auckland today after a police operation across two corrections facilities. Regulation Minister David Seymour says New Zealanders should only have to knock at one regulator's door to get something done. A ministry report out today identifies almost 270 different organisations within our regulation system. That's news.
6: News brought to you by CBM Christian Blind Mission, restoring sight and helping people with disabilities thrive.
0: Sanctuary Sport.
5: In sport, South Sydney forward Jai Arrow has announced his retirement from the NRL after being diagnosed with motor neurone disease. Will Jordan returns to bolster the Crusaders side for their Round 15 Super Rugby match against the Chiefs in Christchurch on Friday. He's been out since Good Friday with a calf issue.
7: I haven't been a great spectator in the stands the last few weeks. Obviously, a bit of excitement going on with the new stadium and some milestones and stuff. So pumped to be back, and I'm pumped to be back for a team that's been going well over the last month or so.
5: The Chiefs welcome back Quinn Tupai at second five after being rested against the Highlanders. The table-topping Hurricanes have made six changes for the home game against the Highlanders, including resting the competition's leading try-scorer, Fihi Finianongnofo. The Highlanders will debut Stanley Solomon off the bench.
4: Sanctuary weather.
8: Northland, a few showers mainly in the north and east. Auckland, Coromandel and Bay of Plenty, fine spells. Isolated showers around North Auckland and Coromandel, spreading elsewhere tomorrow afternoon. Waikato to Wellington, also Gisborne to Wairarapa. Mostly fine with areas of frost and valley fog tonight and early tomorrow morning. Nelson and Marlborough mainly fine today. Cloud increasing tonight with patchy drizzle developing. Buller and Grey, cloud increasing tonight. Showers tomorrow, briefly heavy and grey tomorrow afternoon. Westland and Fiordland, a few showers in Fiordland spreading to Westland tonight. Rain with heavy falls spreading north early tomorrow, then clearing or easing from the south. Canterbury, Otago and Southland mainly fine today. Scattered rain tomorrow, but mainly dry for Canterbury Plains, and rain clearing from Southland and Otago from late morning to the afternoon.
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One of the most popular things for followers of Jesus to do is to get together in groups and sing songs to God. Songs about how much He loves us, how much we love Him, our relationship, how amazing His blessings are, and how we want to live lives that show that we give worth to God. It can be an amazing and powerful expression of worship, but it must not be the only expression of worship. Worship must continue after the songs have finished, must keep going as we leave the church hall or the concert auditorium.

0: c'est la. Yet not I, but through Christ in me. Corey Asbury in there too. The Father's House, you are with Lizzie. 13 minutes past five, New Zealand's worship station. Coming up, Maverick City Music, Phil Wickham. I've got this old favourite in the mix from Mercy Me.
1: I can only imagine. I can only imagine.
0: Coming up, I Only Imagine and Raise a Hallelujah. It's Jonathan David and Melissa Helzer coming up. Right now, it's Phillips Craig and Dean. Come now is the time to worship.

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There it is. Sanctuary, New Zealand's worship station. Why would you listen any other way?

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1: Maverick City Music, All That I Need. 25 minutes past five, afternoon praise on Sanctuary. You are with Lizzie. Hey, just wanted to give you a heads up on Lee and Nerida's breakfast show tomorrow at 7:30 a.m. There is going to be an important announcement from our CEO, Luke Weston. So tune in if you can. But if that timing's a little difficult for you, I will replay it. The important announcement in my show tomorrow at 4:30. Let's continue with the good music. Alabaster Worship's on the way. Jonathan David and Melissa Helzer are on the way. But right now it's Bethel Music and Jen Johnson, No One Like the Lord.

Alabaster Worship, Your Way on Sanctuary. Bethel Music and Jen Johnson in there, No One Like Our God. It is 27 minutes to 6 on Sanctuary. I was just having a look to see what was happening over on Shine TV. And what do you know? At 9 o'clock tonight, Sanctuary on Shine. Now, I was talking with Laurie earlier today, who's a listener from Tomarunui, listens in with his wife. Hi, Laurie. And he was telling me that he really enjoys Sanctuary on Shine. So, enjoys listening to the radio, looks over on Shine TV, enjoys Sanctuary on Shine, which is basically a whole bunch of worship music videos. It's got captions, so you can sing along, have a little bit of a worship moment if that's what you feel like. It's always good to have a good worship session. 9 o'clock tonight. If that doesn't suit you, so many good things on Shine On Demand. You can catch it at a time that suits you. Let's continue with the great worship music. Jonathan David and Melissa Helzer, Raise a Hallelujah.

0: The ability to remember is powerful. Reading through Ecclesiastes chapter 12, the word remember appears often. Solomon tells us to remember our Creator in the days of our youth. But he doesn't stop there. He continues telling us to remember God before our eyes are dim, our legs are weak, our teeth stop grinding, our hearing fades, our hair turns white, or our energy fails. Reminding us to remember him not only in our youth, but in everything in between. We need to remember that his love is unconditional, his presence is constant, his promises never fail, and that we've been bought with a price. He's preparing a home for us in heaven. So I encourage you, no matter what age or stage, take time to remember God right now. Mahara ki tō tātou atua e tēnei rā. Remember God today. I'm Alison Shaw.
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word for you today, continuing on the topic of prayer. And it talks about prayer isn't just about trying to impress God with stamina or fancy words. I think I used to perhaps think a little like that when I was younger. Up before then, Forrest Frank, Lift My Hands. This is Stars Go Dim, Holy.

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2: In this update, police are hoping to find the mother and family of an infant found dead on a roadside in Blenheim yesterday afternoon. The Finance Minister says she's disappointed by new revelations. MFAT is exempt from cutting spending this year. It's been confirmed the Ministry of Foreign Affairs and Trade won't be given a reduced baseline budget. Should police reveal more about a string of attacks in Invercargill linked to dating apps? Four teenage males aged 15 and 16 have been charged with aggravated burglary after people were lured through dating apps to secluded locations and attacked four times. The Employment Relations Authority has ruled Viv Beck was unjustifiably suspended as Heart of the City chief executive in Auckland and ordered her reinstatement. That's news.
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2: In sport, the New Zealand Breakers have got their man. The NBL side have locked in Basketball World Cup winner Gordon Herbert as their new head coach on a two-year deal. The Canadian led Germany to the 2023 world title and has served as an assistant coach with NBA side the Toronto Raptors. Herbert's currently head coach of the fifth-ranked Canadian national team and will continue in that role alongside his job in charge at the Breakers. Fihi Finianganofo will have to wait, excuse me, at least another week to stand alone as the top try scorer in a Super Rugby season. The Hurricanes wing has been rested from Saturday's game against the Highlanders. I'm Raylene Ramsey.
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1: Sanctuary Weather.
10: Northland, a few showers mainly in the north and east. Auckland, Coromandel and Bay of Plenty, fine spells. Isolated showers around North Auckland and Coromandel, spreading elsewhere tomorrow afternoon. Waikato to Wellington, also Gisborne to Wairarapa, mostly fine with areas of frost and valley fog tonight and early tomorrow morning. Nelson and Marlborough mainly fine today, cloud increasing tonight with patchy drizzle developing. Buller and Grey, cloud increasing tonight, showers tomorrow, briefly heavy and grey tomorrow afternoon. Westland and Fiordland, a few showers in Fiordland, spreading to Westland tonight. Rain with heavy fall spreading north early tomorrow, then clearing or easing from the south. Canterbury, Otago and Southland mainly fine today. Scattered rain tomorrow, but mainly dry for Canterbury Plains and rain clearing from Southland and Otago from late morning to the afternoon.
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11: Isaiah 26, verse 3. 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

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It lifts our eyes. It strengthens our hearts. And through Sanctuary, people are moving forward in faith. 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

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You are with Lizzie. Lovely to have your company. We kicked off this hour with our lime beer. What love looks like. Coming up in the mix, Elevation Worship, John Waller, Brooke Legitwood, The Water, which is off her new album, Eat. I had a little bit of a listen to that album the other night. It's quite interesting. It's all based out of scriptures in the Bible, and it's really quite different. I had a little listen to it and I thought, I need to listen to this again. Now, coming up also is the word for you today. And it's on the topic of prayer, which is always good. Third day, Soul on Fire.

0: In Luke 2, we read the account of Mary and Joseph leaving the feast, suddenly becoming aware that they'd left Jesus behind. Imagine that. What a massive thing. It's not like losing your wallet or your car keys. They turned around and Jesus, humanity's hope, was missing. What did they do next? The right thing. They stopped, they went back to where they knew they had him last. Sometimes in life, we don't lose our salvation, but sometimes we can turn around and realize that intimacy we had is gone. Like Mary and Joseph, don't go any further. Stop. Turn around. Rediscover that intimacy with Christ. In all the things that you can lose in life, the worst thing, the most valuable thing that you can ever lose, is the closeness of that walk you have with Jesus. Make sure today that if you've lost it, you go back to where you last knew it.
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0: Lola, while I'm waiting on Sanctuary, Elevation Worship Worthy. Also that little message there, encouraging you to listen in tomorrow morning at 7:30 on Sanctuary for some big Sanctuary news. Right now, it's the word for you today. Just pray.
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2: Prayer isn't about trying to impress God with stamina or fancy words. It's about inviting Him into our life and asking for what He wants for it. Take a look at Matthew 6, 5 to 15 for Jesus' take on that. Let's look at some handy practical tips for our time alone with God. Number one, reverently badger God. We may worry that God won't want to hear our long list of life worries, but when we pray, we can know that deep down, God hears and wants to answer our prayers in the best way for us. Take a look at Isaiah 62, 6 to 7. Yes, He tells us to give Him no rest. Keep it real. Let's share every point on our list. Number two, team up. Sometimes our problems are too difficult for us to handle alone, and we need someone to pray with us. Whatever you ask in My name, that I will do, that the Father may be glorified in the Son. John 14, 13. God loves to see people get together, share their prayer needs, and bring them before Him. Number three, give thanks. How much good stuff does God send our way that goes unnoticed? Hundreds? Thousands? When we slow down enough to look out for them, our whole way of praying will change. Thanking God, even when we're asking for things, in every situation, by prayer and petition, with thanksgiving, present your request to God. Philippians 4, 6. So what now? Does any one of these three tips particularly stand out to you? Take time today to put that point into practice. Just pray.
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Stephen Balbooth, Wonderful God on Sanctuary. Brooke Leggettwood in there too with The Water. Two Kiwis there, New Zealand Music Month. It's time for your Bible Society verse of the day on Sanctuary. From Psalm chapter 100, verses 1 to 2. Shout with joy to God, all the earth. Worship the Lord with gladness. Come before him singing with joy. When it says all the earth, you know, I was at the beach today, and the way the tide was just sort of crashing in gently against the rocks, and the sun was rising, and it was just so beautiful, and it just felt like God and all his creation was worshipping him. Love it. Hey, the Bible Society, they have been busy recording audiobooks of the Bible in Te Reo Māori, the latest Thessalonians, and you can listen now at MaoriAudioBible.nz. It's Sonic Flood. 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

0: worship initiative in there too with Happy Day. Heading for 7 o'clock, Happy Day. I'm going to leave you with a couple of tracks. Remnant House, Count It All Joy, and Kristen Stanfill with Beautiful Jesus. And then I'll leave you in the very capable hands of the lovely Kathy Jenke after 7. I'm actually off to meet up with a couple of friends, a couple of my mum mates, which I'm looking forward to. I'll be back with you tomorrow, which I'm looking forward to, from 2. In a sanctuary tomorrow between 2 and 3, and we will be taking communion. Also, a reminder, 7:30 a.m. tomorrow on Nerida and Lee, special sanctuary announcement if you have a listen into that. Take care, God bless.
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0: 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Be satisfied with what you have. For God has said, I will never fail you. I will never abandon you.
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Elson Worship, Brooke Lidgerwood, King of Kings, and kicking off evening devotion at 7, Lauren Daigle, you say. Good evening, Kathy, with you at 10 past 7, Sanctuary on a Wednesday night. Big thanks to Lizzie Oakes for her company this afternoon. Bit of a nippy day today again, was it, where you are? Certainly was where I am. Even though the sun is shining, there's a little patch around the middle of the day where it's like, yep, this is nice and cosy. And then in the lead up to and from then on, it just gets cold. Got the heat pump on at the moment, and Stuart and I are still discussing when we will light our first fire for the season. Haven't done that yet. It's a bit of an event, lighting that first fire. Good to be with you. Looking forward to Austin French coming up this hour. Freedom Hymn, Great is Thy Faithfulness. Beautiful, awesome version with Israel Houghton coming up. And Twyla Paris doing a roll call later on in the hour, just before 8, when the roll is called up yonder. I'll be there. This is Amy Grant. 'Tis so sweet to trust in Jesus. Good to have your company. It's Sanctuary.

0: It seems our world is becoming less black and white, but increasingly grey and not so clear-cut with choices and decisions we sometimes have to make. With the rise in social media, we all have numerous voices shouting for our attention, screaming to be heard at all times of the day and night. Within various Christian circles and different flavours of denominations, there are huge differences in what are acceptable belief patterns and what we should hold fast to. I love this quote from Charles Spurgeon. He said that discernment is not a matter of simply telling the difference between right and wrong, rather it's telling the difference between right and almost right. Thankfully, God has given us a great guide to help us so we can grow in our discernment and learn to distinguish right from almost right. The Bible is the voice of truth we need to turn to when we're facing opposing views and thoughts on the matter. When so many voices are calling our name and drawing our attention to them, it's easy to get confused, but things can be made very clear when we turn to God's word. For more, go to fionacaris.com.
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Austin French with Freedom Hymn. It's New Zealand Music Month, and next up, a New Zealand artist, Beck Nelson, with a newish song from her, based on Proverbs chapter 3, verses 5 and 6. This is the one that talks about trusting in God with all your heart and don't lean on your own understanding. In all your ways acknowledge him and he'll make straight your paths. And I know when I had really committed my life to God many years ago, as a late teen, and that scripture was so important to me. And you know, you still take your steps and do what you do, but just trust that God will somehow work it out. And if you have the best of intentions, that God weaves and works things out. And I find that particular scripture, and I still do find it really comforting, you know, that, okay, I'll try my best, but God is with me on this one. Love it. Beck Nelson, you direct my path. And just a quick reminder too, 7:30 tomorrow morning, it's going to be a special announcement here on Sanctuary, Sanctuary Breakfast with Nerida and Lee. So that's 7:30 tomorrow morning. If you could tune in then, and they've got the CEO of Rema Media coming in too, Luke Weston, to chat about all that. So a special announcement happening tomorrow morning, 7:30 here on Sanctuary.

Phil Wickham, that all belongs, 25 to 8. How's the evening going? Good to be with you. I'd planned to go fishing today with a friend, but we both decided when it came to it, it was way too cold. We needed to work with the tides, and it meant leaving earlier this morning to go fishing, and it's like, no. So we checked in with each other, and after a lot of discussion, both of us sort of wanting to go but sort of not because it was cold. And I said, oh, why don't we buy the fish from the supermarket instead? Anyway, it was a beautiful day, but too cold. Israel Houghton now, great is thy faithfulness. Mercy Me coming up to Make It Well.

0: Late Dr. Miles Monroe once said, "I think the greatest gift God ever gave man is not the gift of sight, but the gift of vision. Sight is a function of the eye, but vision is a function of the heart." When a person doesn't have vision, they will live by their eyes. That means we live by what we see. I think one of the reasons why people are so depressed is because their future never becomes a reality. Do you know that vision is a source of hope? It's the source of courage. It's the source of perseverance in the midst of difficulty. So what do you desire to do? What do you really want to do as a person? You need to stop and document that. Write it down. Make a plan. And then God says, "I'll direct your steps." If what you saw in your vision is not what you see now, then what you see is always temporary. I want to encourage you to find your vision. This is Joshua Singh, and you can find out more information about me on joshuasingh.com.
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Don't let me face this loneliness alone. Making well with my soul. I need a peace that only heaven knows. Jesus, could you please

Here at Sanctuary, we love New Zealand worship music. In fact, we play the very best. This New Zealand Music Month, listen in to Sanctuary for Kiwi artists like Equippers Revolution, Brooke Lidgetwood, and Souvenirs Worship. 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

Tyler Paris, a bit of a roll call there. When the roll is called up yonder, I'll be there. Do they still do roll calls at school? I'm trying to think. I don't know, actually. I remember roll calls at especially primary school, and my maiden name, Pyphus, letter P, so I was further down the list. The teacher always started at A and worked their way down all through the alphabet, and by the time the teacher had come to P, I'd sort of zoned out. It's Pyphus. Pyphus. Oh, yes, miss. You're with Sanctuary, 11 away from 8.

0: 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For more info, email membership@yoursanctuary.nz.
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0: 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All of us, like sheep, have strayed away. 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

Worshipping God on a Wednesday night with Charity Gale. Thank you, Jesus, for the blood. Heard too from Cutlass, what faith can do. Good evening. And if you've just joined Sanctuary for a Wednesday night, good evening. Welcome. And nice to be with you. It's Kathy with you. Got a great song from We the Kingdom coming up this hour, Rescue Me. One from Keith and Kristen Getty, Christ is Risen. He's risen indeed. This is Tuatavere Witchman, Ea Te Reiki.

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2: 1 John chapter 5 verse 14. 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

New beginnings, fresh starts, second chance, Rend Collective. 22 past 8, it's a sanctuary. We, the kingdom, next with Rescue Me. Ooh, it's getting more and more nippy, isn't it? I know some very cold weather in the southern part of the South Island. I think I saw words like snow and ice and black ice. Always used to be nervous about black ice because you don't see it. And yeah, a bit scary. And anyway, we are now using our heat pump a bit more, and I've got some free power hours, quite a few of them actually. I've been collecting them up over the last few months as they've become available. This is through the power company that we're with. And I've been saving them up for winter and want to actually maximise the time when I use the most power to use those free power hours. So I'm starting to think now when and what time of day that I'll be using them. So the last few days we've had the heat pump on in the morning, and I've thought I might use some of those power hours for it.

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1: And what? 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

The Lord will provide a sanctuary. New Zealand's Worship Station, 25 to 9 it is. Next up, Keith and Kristen Geddie. Christ is risen. He's risen indeed. Don't know if you've heard Lizzie's interview with Oscar Ironside, New Zealand artist. It is New Zealand Music Month, and she caught up with Oscar Ironside to have a chat about him, his music, his faith. If you haven't caught up with that one yet, head along to the Sanctuary website, yoursanctuary.nz. You'll find all the links there to listen to it. Well worth a listen.

0: I saw myself as a young girl, holding my Heavenly Father's hand and walking down an unfamiliar street. Suddenly, our way was blocked by a high concrete wall. Because he was tall enough, my father could see exactly what was happening on the other side. All I could see was a blank wall. I looked up, curious to know what he was seeing. He chose not to tell me. Instead, we took a right-hand turn and continued walking in silence. Our Heavenly Father knows exactly what the future holds. Much has already been revealed through Scripture. But there are events God deliberately chooses not to reveal. Instead, He asks us to put our future in His hands, to not be anxious about tomorrow, but trust that whatever happens, good or bad, His plans for us are perfect. I'm June Dooney, and you can contact me on junedooney.com.
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1: Hebrews 10 verse 25. 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

Hope you're having a good evening, enjoying the worship music here on Sanctuary Elevation Rhythm with Washed. And, oh, yes, yes, yes, I love Gungor's version of Be Thou My Vision. I react like that every time, don't I? I just love it. I mean, I love the hymn, but just find it very cool what Gunga's done with that one. Sanctuary, good evening. 8 after 9. We got Phil Wickham coming up shortly. Homesick for Heaven, Maverick City Music later in the hour with Dante Bowe, All That I Need. Kirk Franklin up too with a song called Able. This is their day, Caveman's Call, God of Wonders.

0: Hi, I'm Kane Adams. Jeremiah 17 verse 7 says, "Blessed is the man who trusts in the Lord, whose hope is in the Lord." You might not know it, but there's a difference between trust and hope. Trusting in God is about passing on the decision-making to Him. Trust can be affiliated with pain. We trust in God to sort out our situation, but we hope that He'll make the decision that we want Him to make. We still have an attachment to it. Hope in God, on the other hand, is affiliated with eternal joy and peace. Hope in God is about letting go of the desire for the decision at hand and placing your hope entirely in Christ for who He is. This will bring ultimate joy and comfort, as well as a grace that will sustain you through the difficult periods of life. So in every situation, we should choose to place both our trust and hope in God, and by doing this, we'll be blessed despite the outcome.
1: This is Sanctuary.

faithfully, Toby Mac, 21 after 9. It is Sanctuary, a collective worship group from Wellington. Coming up next, Souvenirs Worship, Emmanuel, God with us in Equippers Revolution State of Mind. I like to think that I'm fairly across potential scams, but this one, which has been in the news over the last few days, I hadn't sort of really thought about this one. I thought, oh, okay. Have to have my wits about me even more. It's to do with QR codes, you know, those funny little square pixelated things, for those that aren't familiar with QR codes, and you hold your phone over it or your camera over it, your phone camera, and then a website comes up and then you go into the website. Well, QR code scams are on the rise, and cyber experts say they make up nearly a 1 in 10 scams worldwide. It's known as squishing. It's a new one for me, squishing. And scammers use fake QR codes to trick people into entering credit card details, passwords, bogus web, and it's a bogus website. So if it's a fake one, it'll come up with a website that looks all legit to all intents and purposes, but it's actually a fake one. I wouldn't have thought about it, but QR codes are everywhere. You might have seen them in parking meters, parcel deliveries, church donations as well. And, you know, most of us trust them automatically. And I put myself in that category and I think, ooh, okay. As always, the advice is pause before you scan, check the website carefully, and never ever rush into payments or logins from a QR code.

hymns. They've lasted for a reason. Powerful melodies and superb lyrics that lift our faith. Hymns. Some are modern classics. Others were written centuries ago but are still widely sung today. Hymns for Today. The best from the past, given a fresh sound for today's generation. Hymns for Today. Every Sunday morning at 6. So let your faith be strengthened and inspired. Hymns for Today. 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

Glidget Wood, bless God, was Sanctuary 25-210 it is. And tomorrow, Thursday, hope you can join Nerida and Lee on Sanctuary Breakfast tomorrow, especially around 7:30. A very important announcement regarding the Sanctuary broadcast, and our CEO Luke Weston will be chatting to Nerida and Lee. So if you can join us tomorrow on Sanctuary Breakfast at 7:30 for that announcement, and then Nerida and Lee will be chatting about that afterwards as well. So an invitation for you to join us tomorrow 7:30 here on Sanctuary. Got Moosey Me next, spoken for Maverick City Music, Dante Bow, All That I Need.

0: singing songs to God as an expression of worship is a wonderful thing to do. It's particularly powerful, I think, when groups of believers get together to sing passionately and with one voice and with one soul and with one mind their love songs to God, expressing God's worth, praise and thankfulness through music. But we do need to bring things back into perspective. Let's just remind ourselves that in all the recorded words of Jesus through Matthew, Mark, Luke and John, he never once asks us to get together and sing about his love. Instead, in many different ways and over again, he asks us to be his love. He asks us to be his love to one another, to our neighbors, to our enemies, and to the least of these, to the ends of the earth. I'm Grant Norsworthy with Word and Song.
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Day to Jay Evans. Be still, for the presence of the Lord and this time of night lends itself very well to that. 13 away from 10 o'clock. What are you up to at the moment? Getting ready for bed? You're chilling out, thinking you ought to get ready for bed? I do that a bit, actually. Think about it and think, yeah, I ought to. 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

Matt Redman, The Heart of Worship, and Anne Wilson with Strong. It's 8 minutes past 10. Good evening, you're with Sanctuary. It's New Zealand Music Month, and we have a few New Zealand Christian artists that we play here on Sanctuary. This hour, going to be hearing from a couple of them. Oscar Ironside coming up with Hope for a Living, and The Sations with Thank You. Also, Tim Newfield, who saw the light, looking forward to that. This is Phillips, Craig and Dean. You are God alone.

0: When visiting our family in Broome in Western Australia, we went on a search for dinosaur footprints. For 80k along the coastline, dinosaur footprints can be found in the rocks at low tide. And so began the search. Before long came the shout, we'd found some. We found the trail of a three-toed dinosaur, the footprints clearly and deeply imprinted in the rocks. It was thrilling. What looked like an ordinary rocky outcrop contained timeless footprints that we could have missed had we not taken the time to search. It reminds me of the Bible. It may look like an ordinary book, but it contains the timeless words of God. Don't miss the opportunity. Search it out today. God speaks to us through it, and when he does, it's thrilling. Mahana ki tō tātou atua e tēnei rā. Remember God today. I'm Alison Shaw.
1: It's your sanctuary.
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that group, the Sations. Thank you. Thank you, Sations. It's Sanctuary, New Zealand's worship station, 20 past 10, Torren Wells, next breathe on it. Chris Tomlin, Brandon Lake, I See You, and Jean Johnson wrapping up this three in a row with the goodness of God. But checking in on a Bible verse, it's time for 1 verse, 1 encouragement, an interesting one from the book of Habakkuk in the Old Testament, chapter 3, verse 18, which says, "Yet I will rejoice in the Lord. I'll be joyful in the God of my salvation." Interesting. What strikes me, what kind of stands out for me in this verse is the word yet. And there was a lot of stuff going on in Habakkuk's life. Crops failing, fear, uncertainty. And then he says, "And yet I will rejoice." It's kind of, pushing back against the circumstances, rising above them, defying them almost, to still focus in on God and recognize who God is despite the circumstances. And I find myself kind of reflecting as I reflect on that verse, thinking, when stuff goes down in life, Habakkuk was able to say, "Yet I will rejoice in the Lord." So, holding on to the greatest treasure of all, God's love and salvation and mercy and grace and goodness. And there's things to come in eternity that we don't yet see. I find that verse inspiring and encouraging. And I guess the challenge in it is not to let the circumstances drag us down and lose sight of God, his love for us, his grace and mercy for us, but to keep looking at that and to still rejoice in the Lord and his goodness.

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1: 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He throws aside dignity and social expectations. 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He doesn't wait for an apology. He doesn't demand explanations. He runs, embraces, and kisses his child.
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goodness ago, Jen Johnson, 27 minutes to 11 o'clock, and thinking about the goodness of God, sometimes you don't see it and you don't see how God works in life and things, and it's not till you look back that you kind of see something else, a bigger picture going on. And it's interesting, on that note, I see in the history books, the Christian history books this day, 20th of May, something interesting happened. There was a guy by the name of Ignatius of Loyola. He was a Spanish soldier whose life changed this day when a cannonball shattered his leg in battle. He was a bit of a renegade, lived for himself, and came from a very wealthy family, and he just, you know, had been able to do what he liked all his life and didn't have much time for God. But he was laid up with a very long recovery after this cannonball shattered his leg. Can you imagine that, in the 1500s? And it was actually during his long recovery, while he was laid up, he began to do a lot of reading, and the only books that were available for him were ones about the story of early Christians and stories about Christ. And he began to become captivated by the lives, the radical lives of these early Christians that just were out there, just, you know, living for God and living for others. And the stories just absolutely grabbed him and began to kind of shift something in him. Long and short of it is he had a radical turnaround in his own life, committed himself to God, and then once he recovered, he ended up becoming a missionary. He set up the Jesuit order, of which Pope Francis was one, and did incredible work, a lot of writing as well. And I don't know if anyone listening at the moment might have read one of his classics, is The Spiritual Exercises, basically, I guess, a time and a process of discernment of God's will and direction in your life, just among other things. I haven't read it, but I know of people who have and have found it really helpful. Anyway, it was this day that he got laid up with a war injury, and thinking, you know, how God used that to turn this man's life around. More music now. Tim Neufeld, I Saw the Light, and still on Light, Salt and Light, coming up with Rend Collective.

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0: Psalms 103. For as high as the heavens are above the earth, so great is your love for those who fear him. As far as the east is from the west, so far as he removed our transgressions from us. Here we see two God-ordained measurements that could change our life forever. The first measurement reveals the vastness of his love towards us. As high as the heavens are above the earth. Hey, stick your head out the window and look up. Can you see the heavens? Can you work out the measurement between heaven and earth? That's how big his love for you is today. Think about that. That's the journey that Jesus took to show his love. He laid aside his crown in heaven to come and save us on earth. Then we get the second measurement that tells us likewise. The distance now between us and our sins, because of all that Jesus has done for us, is again unmeasurable. Today, purpose to live in the measurements of God, because in those you will find your true freedom.
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0: Nice to have your company on a Wednesday night. Well, any night, actually. It is Sanctuary, New Zealand's worship station, darling. Check there. My Jesus, I love thee. I've been listening to Darlene sing that one for years and sort of hadn't really appreciated that actually it's an old hymn from 1864. And has been picked up by Darlene, who's put her spin on it. And it's beautiful, isn't it? Lovely worship song. It was Sanctuary, New Zealand's worship station, 13 to 11.
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You with Sanctuary. It's Cathy keeping you company on a Wednesday night. City of Light, only a holy God. And at 11, heard from Paul Baloche. Hosanna, praise is rising. Some more thoughts just after 11:30 on praying. Just pray is the topic for our daily devotional word for you today. That's coming up. Also, new song to Sanctuary from Jerob, Gonna Be Okay. Looking forward to that. The McClures, I Belong to Jesus. This is Petra, Thankful Heart.

0: The foundation for success is not what you've achieved or acquired. It is in who you are at the core of your being. Do you define yourself as a success or as a failure? One of the greatest mistakes you can make in life is to use your circumstances or past performances to assess who you are. That is not who you are. That is what you've done. You are not what other people have said you are. You are who God says you are. Genesis 1:27 says, "So God created man in his own image." Listen, you have the nature of God. I want you to walk upright every day with confidence. Walk tall. You are not just any other person walking on the street. Whatever knocks others down should not knock you down. You are unique and you have the nature of God right inside of you. This is Joshua Singh, and you can find out more information about me on joshuasingh.com.
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Jesus. It was Sanctuary, 22 past 11. The McClures, there, I Belong to Jesus. More music next with Aaron Schustpalm Sunday, followed by Andrew Rip, an awesome worship song, Rejoice. Well, actually, they all are in their different ways. And followed by a Curry Job Revelation song. It's time for prayer from the past. This one from Ignatius of Loyola from the 1500s. He was the founder of the Jesuits, mentioning him before in our Christian history segment. It was this day that he basically made a real commitment to God while he was recovering from war injuries. He had sort of, while he was laid up being very bored, was reading and, just basically had a revelation of God and totally turned his life around. And this is one of his prayers. Lord, take, Lord, and receive all my liberty, my memory, my understanding, my entire will, all I have and all I call my own. You have given all to me. To you, Lord, I return it. Everything is yours. Do with it what you will. Give me only your love and grace. That is enough for me. Amen.

2,000 years ago, a group of people gathered in a room, and the Bible said they prayed constantly. At the end of that prayer meeting, the Holy Spirit was poured out and the church was born. 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

0: 27 to midnight it is. Carrie Jobe there, Revelation Song. It's a sanctuary. Good evening. Good to be with you. It's Wednesday night and that time of the evening for some thoughts on our daily devotional word for you today. Continuing on with some thoughts on prayer.
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2: Prayer isn't about trying to impress God with stamina or fancy words. It's about inviting Him into our life and asking for what He wants for it. Take a look at Matthew 6:5-15 for Jesus' take on that. Let's look at some handy practical tips for our time alone with God. Number one, reverently badger God. We may worry that God won't want to hear our long list of life worries, but when we pray, we can know that deep down, God hears and wants to answer our prayers in the best way for us. Take a look at Isaiah 62:6-7. Yes, He tells us to give Him no rest. Keep it real. Let's share every point on our list. Number two, team up. Sometimes our problems are too difficult for us to handle alone, and we need someone to pray with us. Whatever you ask in My name, that I will do, that the Father may be glorified in the Son. John 14:13. God loves to see people get together, share their prayer needs, and bring them before Him. Number three, give thanks. How much good stuff does God send our way that goes unnoticed? Hundreds? Thousands? When we slow down enough to look out for them, our whole way of praying will change. Thanking God, even when we're asking for things, in every situation, by prayer and petition, with thanksgiving, present your request to God. Philippians 4:6. So what now? Does any one of these three tips particularly stand out to you? Take time today to put that point into practice. Just pray.
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1: We used to have a minivan named Frankie. Frankie was a great car until she displayed some disturbing behaviour. Her back screen wiper would turn itself on and off, then the fuel gauge would show her as being empty, and she wasn't. Now, for someone with an irrational fear of running out of petrol, that wasn't good. But here's the thing. I knew without a doubt that she had petrol in her. I had receipts from filling her up. I know there are times in our lives when we feel empty. Even when our gauge is indicating empty, we're not. We have the Holy Spirit with us, always. How we feel doesn't change a thing about how He feels about us and what He is able to accomplish in and through us. All the signs around us may indicate we're running on empty, but we never, ever truly empty. Just like I couldn't trust Frankie's fuel gauge, it's good to remember that I can't always rely on my feelings and thoughts. For more, go to fionacaris.com.
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0: Away from midnight, Gary Hoopfleet along after midnight to keep you company in the early hours. Thank you for yours this evening. Look forward to joining you tomorrow night. Tonight's thought I'll leave you with. I've been talking about him this evening, the anniversary of Ignatius of Loyola's commitment to God, turning his life completely around and, amazing a Christian. And this is what he said: act as if everything depended on you, trust as if everything depended on God. Take care, catch you tomorrow. God bless.
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13: And a very good morning to you. I'm Gary. Welcome along to my part of the program from now through until 6 o'clock. It's kind of nice, like it's like being in the kitchen and you've got all the ingredients for the cake in front of you and you know that you've got like a couple of hours in which to make it. I hope that you enjoy all the ingredients that I've got on the table in front of me this morning, the songs, the little bits and pieces that all go together to make up Sanctuary on this Thursday morning.

It is almost 10 past 12 on this Thursday morning. Well, believe it or not, in 10 days' time, it will officially be winter. Mind you, you get the idea, if the weather in the last 24, 36 hours is anything to go by, that winter is maybe a little bit closer than you think it is. It's been certainly knocking on the door in the last couple of days. What was it at Mount Cook Village yesterday? Minus 7.1. It's starting to get there in terms of coldness.

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Stephen Curtis Chapman and Matt Bowen, Hallelujah, You Are Good. So lovely to hear the violin at the end of that. It's not something that you hear on a lot of praise and worship songs, but there it is. I went through a phase when I was 15 for about 20 minutes where I thought that learning the violin might be a good thing. And there were violin classes at high school, and you could get to take a violin home and you could practice. Well, that lasted about 20 minutes. Not only were Mum and Dad not impressed, the neighbours on both sides, it wasn't good. So that never lasted, which is kind of a shame, really, because, well, I so enjoy classical music, and there's a lot of violins played with classical music. Ah, well, that's life, I guess.

0: E peha tuaono, rārangi te kaumāwaru. 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

Young and Free, Falling Into You, before that Forrest Frank and Tori Kelly and Miracle Worker. Another example of a couple of people getting together to record a song. Seems to be a thing. 12:30 on this Thursday morning. Now, are there times when you wake up in the morning and all of a sudden you realise that what you're going to put on doesn't fit? You've either had it too long and your body shape has changed either one way or the other, or you know, it seems to have shrunk in the wash, which is also possible. And here's the thing. Do you remember Tim Keller, who sadly died not too very long ago? He said this: life also doesn't fit. The world doesn't fit. There'll be some better times and there'll be some worse times. But remember, you're on a pilgrimage homeward bound. It's not a matter of fitting in. Yeah, Tim Keller. Worthy.

Worship is reaching hearts across New Zealand and beyond. Through Sanctuary, we're connecting more people to God's presence every day, and exciting new opportunities are happening, so hope reaches even further in the months ahead. And soon, you'll have the opportunity to be a part of it. 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

Vine Band. That's lovely. It's called Ashes to Beauty. But, was it as good as the song before that, the Heritage Singers with The Church's One Foundation? I don't know where you sit on that spectrum of are you an old hymns fan person or not? I am. I like it. I like it twice. I like it the way that we used to sing it in the good old days. And I love it that bands have taken some of those old hymns and they sort of revamped them and re-recorded them and kind of made them more appropriate for today. And that is one example of it. The Heritage Singers with The Church's One Foundation.

0: In Ephesians, Paul describes us as being clothed in God's armor and likens us to a Roman soldier. Roman soldiers wore leather sandals. You might think that this would make them more vulnerable until you realize the soles of the sandals were covered with sharp iron studs. When Jesus sent 72 disciples out on their own, they discovered they were wearing iron studs. On their return, they announced with amazement, "Lord, when we use your name, even demons are subject to us." "Yes," Jesus replied, "I have given you authority over all the enemy." Today, as we walk out in our sandals, the gospel of peace, let us remember that we too have iron studs on our feet, authority in the name of Jesus, to walk among snakes and scorpions and crush them, confident that nothing will harm us. I'm June Dooney, and you can contact me on junedooney.com.
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One of the lovely things about being able to play the music this time of the morning, it's just on 10 past one on this Thursday morning, is the feeling that praise and worship kind of sounds better at this time of the day. Thank you for listening to Sanctuary on this Thursday morning. I'm Gary. Welcome along. If there's a hymn or a praise and worship song that I can play for you, maybe one that you've not heard for a while, text me if you want. 8168, that's the text number. Just make sure the first word of your message is Sanctuary. Name the song that I can play for you. Tell me who you are and where you are listening from. We'll be friends. What do you reckon?

0: 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So come on inside.
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Delirious Inside Out before that Mercy Me with Make It Well. It is just on 20 past one. The weekend, a couple of days away, and we're getting organised. Pam went to the supermarket yesterday, and just before she left, she said, are there a couple of empty boxes that we could have? We've decided to have a wee bit of a clean-up. We've got someone coming to stay in our house later this year, and for some odd reason, the house has to be so clean that you could almost, like, sell it. I said, it's okay, they're just coming to stay, don't worry about it. No, no, no. So we're having a clean-up, and apparently we're going to go through it room by room, and there are things that we need to declutter. And I suppose it's fair enough, because once they're gone, you won't even notice that they're gone. And we found a list, and these are the things that we've got to sort. In the kitchen, stained tea towels, old takeaway saucers, and rusty baking trays. Well, we've got at least two lots of that. In the bathroom, that's going to take forever. Empty bath product bottles, razors past their prime, out-of-date sunscreen, and hotel toiletries that you'll never use. Man, have we got some of those. Just some of the things that will be in the cardboard boxes by the end of the weekend.

0: Hi, I'm Kane Adams. Romans 8 verse 28. And we know that all things work together for good for those who love God, to those who are called according to his purpose. All of us go through seasons in life, whether good or bad. When we pour our love on God and align ourselves to his purpose, we can know that the end result will always be good. Simply put, there is no plan B with God. He is sovereign and faithful enough to take hold of every season in our lives, every mistake and every blessing, and interweave them together to bring about ultimate goodness in our lives. So whether or not you're currently going through a season of joy or a season of anguish, know and trust in God that he will bring ultimate good to whatever situation you're experiencing.
1: This is

Hillsong Worship and Brooke Ledgerwood and Broken Vessels, or Amazing Grace. You can take your choice. Before that, Elevation Worship with Hallelujah, just after 1:30. The list of things that are going to be tipped out this weekend has just got longer. I've read the category Garage, Storage and Junk Drawer. And the list of things, and we've got a lot of them, that have to go: gardening tools that we'll never use, paint tins. I think we've probably got 8 or 9, maybe even 10 paint tins, and I've got absolutely no idea why we've collected them. And the biggie, broken plant pots. There's a few of those that have got to go as well. It's amazing what you can sort of gather together, and you keep it and you go, oh, I could need that one day. I'm not going to throw it out.

0: together.
1: Torrin Wells and Hold Us Together. Just on 20 to 2, I'm still smiling. 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But I can't do that because you just never know. Somebody's going to want it one day and you're going to think to yourself, I had one of those and I shouldn't have chucked it out.

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0: Andrew Peterson, and is he worthy? 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
1: Unfortunately, my natural tendency is to want to overcomplicate what it means to be a follower of Jesus. But as far as I can tell, it really is quite simple, and I need to remind myself of this often. Step one, wonderfully, mysteriously, in ways that I can't understand or explain, God chooses to reveal something of himself to me and shows me that he loves me. Step two, because God loves me, I can't help myself but love him in return. And step three, now that I love God, I want to live the way he asks me to. And I guess the only way of messing up this three-step plan is if I get the steps out of order. I mean, I've got no reason to live the way God asks me to if I don't love him. And I don't know how I'd love God if he didn't first reveal himself to me. I'm Grant Norsworthy with Word and Soul.
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0: an incorporated society, Rima Media has members who help keep us true to our vision. 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For more info, email membership@yoursanctuary.nz.
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4: Now, what is it when they join a couple of songs together? Is it a montage? I can't remember the name of it. Well, whatever it is, this is one of them. John Wilde's and Bethel Music with a couple of songs that you should recognise.

Chain and Shane, and His Mercy Is More. It is just on 8 minutes past two. Over the last couple of weeks, there's been a bit of talk as to whether or not we should have a citizen test for people who want to come and live in New Zealand. And you sort of think, well, what sort of questions would be on that test? And I think it would be things like this. When someone says, yeah, nah, what do they really mean? Are they agreeing, disagreeing, both at the same time, or they don't know? And here's the biggie. If someone says, bring a plate, what should you bring? An empty plate, a full plate, or just a bit of garlic bread? My mum, when she immigrated from Holland in the 1950s, got invited to a ladies' group, and the invitation said, bring a plate. So mum did. One of her Delf blue plates, and she thought that she was doing the right thing. Sort of become one of those sort of family stories that no doubt will be handed down through the generations. I felt a wee bit sorry for mum, especially when she found out what was supposed to have happened, but still a great family story. Yeah.

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Chris Tomlin and Stephen Curtis Chapman, We Fall Down. Before that, Oscar Ironside and Hope for a Living. Just on 20 past 2. So that's the time. It's slow if you're waiting for something to happen, and it's fast if you're late. So if you're supposed to be somewhere at 2:30, you've got 10 minutes.

0: During the months of lockdown, I enjoyed doing jigsaws. Not just ordinary jigsaws, but WasJigs. The picture on the front of the box is only a clue to what the end product will look like. I love the challenge. It's a mystery, a surprise when it's completed. It takes time. I can't do it in a hurry. I place the pieces in one at a time. And there are 1,000 of them. Our lives are a bit like that. God works at us one day at a time. He's not in a hurry, and we're not a copy of a picture on a box, but individually crafted by Him. Sometimes the puzzle gets tedious, but each piece is important and fits perfectly with another. Maybe your life feels tedious, but God is putting the pieces together perfectly to make something unique, and that something is you. Don't give up. He makes all things beautiful in His time. Mahana ki tō tātou atua e tēnei rā. Remember God today. I'm Alison Shaw.
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2: on Sanctuary.

couple of songs, Lucy Grimble with songs from The Soil and Still I'll Praise You, and that was Matt Maher with Because He Lives. Praise and worship on a Thursday morning on Sanctuary. So when you think about praise and worship music, do you have a definition of it that sort of looks after your heart? A.W. Tozer, a famous dude who had dodgy tastes when it comes to ties, judging by some of the photos of him, said this: worship is no longer worship when it reflects the culture around us more than the Christ within us. Yeah, it's true too, isn't it? Worship is no longer worship when it reflects the culture around us more than the Christ within us. A.W. Tozer.

Worship changes things. It lifts our eyes. It strengthens our hearts. And through Sanctuary, people are moving forward in faith. Plans are already underway to expand Sanctuary's reach into the future. And you're invited to help make the next season possible by investing during the Sanctuary Support Drive in just a couple of weeks. 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

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If you've just switched the wireless on, welcome. I'm Gary, your host through until 6 o'clock this morning. I hope you enjoy the praise and worship music that we've got sorted out for you. That was a great song from Equippers Worship called What an Awesome God. And if you thought you recognised the song before and you thought to yourself, that's old school, well, it's an old school song, but it was a new version. Emu Music with their version of Praise My Soul, the King of Heaven. You kind of get the idea that it should be on Praise Be, that English TV program, and being sung in a cathedral with a choir of a couple of hundred people. But Emu Music's version, pretty good, and we could all sing along. Hi.

0: need. Many of us use our achievements or non-achievements to define our level of success. That's a big mistake. You took an exam and failed. That is no reason to conclude that you are a failure. The devil notices the thoughts and amplifies it. But candidly, it was already engraved into your destiny that you should be a success even before the examiner was born. This is clearly stated in Jeremiah 29:11. I know the plans I have for you, declares the Lord. Plans to prosper you and not to harm you. Plans to give you a hope and a future. You know, I want you to realize that there is a difference between a person who is a failure and failing to do something. Stop trying to identify yourself by the things that have happened to you or by what you had. It is wrong to think that if you do not have money that you are poor. Do not build your self-esteem on materialistic things. Seek God's kingdom and His plan for your life. This is Joshua Singh, and you can find out more information about me on joshuasingh.com.
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Brandon Lake and Graves in Two Gardens. Good morning, just on 10 minutes past three. At Teachers College, one of the things that we had to do in our first year was a poetry anthology. Was it our second year? I can't remember. The idea being that you had to gather together maybe 50, 60 poems that I would imagine in the future you'd read to your kids when you actually qualified as a school teacher. And at the time, I can remember thinking, I just do not want to do this. I'm not into poetry at all. And at that stage, it's probably true. But the years go by and things change. I read a poem by Martin Luther the other day. Can I read it? Yeah. Okay, here we go. Feelings come and feelings go, and feelings are deceiving. My warrant is the word of God. Naught else is worth believing. Though all my heart should feel condemned for want of some sweet token, there is one greater than my heart whose word cannot be broken. It's a kind of poetry I think I could have written. I'll trust in God's unchanging word till soul and body sever, for though all things shall pass away, his word shall stand forever. Martin Luther. What do you reckon? Give it a go? Yeah, why not? God.

Hymns. They've lasted for a reason. Powerful melodies and superb lyrics that lift our faith. Hymns. Some are modern classics. Others were written centuries ago but are still widely sung today. Hymns for today. The best from the past, given a fresh sound for today's generation. Hymns for today. Every Sunday morning at 6. So let your faith be strengthened and inspired. 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

Phillips, Craig and Dean from the Inside Out, and before that, Wren Collective with Salt and Light. Thanks for listening to Sanctuary on this Thursday morning. If you're having difficulty sleeping, I hope you are enjoying the music. And if you are a fan of Brooke Ledgerwood, you're going to love this.

0: Psalm 127, verse 1 says, "Unless the Lord builds a house, its builders labour in vain. Unless the Lord watches over the city, the watchmen stand guard in vain." Some real good advice here for us building in life. But let's make sure we keep God in the centre of what we're building, lest at the end of our building we find out that we've wasted our time. Let's face it, today we're all building different things, careers, families, ministries, to name a few. How do we keep God in the centre? Include him in all you're doing. Consult him concerning what you're building. Seek his wisdom and input. As you do, you'll be amazed at the time you save and the dishes you avoid. God wants you to succeed and prosper, but he also wants to be involved in all the things that you build. The good news is, when we acknowledge him in all of our ways, then what we build remains strong and indeed remains. Let God always be the architect and business partner to every blueprint in your heart. You'll be so glad you did.
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Now, that's Jamie Grace and A Beautiful Day. Instead of we look at the weather forecast, there is a bit of a change. To be fair, winter is only like a couple of weeks away, and autumn has been, well, for most anyway, a pretty impressive time of the year. The weather in the last month or so, by and large, pretty good, but there is like a cold snap. I think that's the way that the weather people put it. If it hasn't arrived at your place, it is on its way.

Life can feel a little hectic at times, whether it's managing the kids, deadlines, or battling traffic. It's nice to know that at the end of the day, you can wind down with evening devotion with Kathy Jenke. Tune in for inspirational music and spiritual encouragement, where faith, hope, and love are explored through reflections, scripture, prayer, and conversation. 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Weeknights 7 to midnight. It's your evening devotion.

It is 4:15 on this Thursday morning. I love it when a list appears on Facebook headed up, "The average person has," and then it lists a whole lot of things. So here's the latest, and see how you go. The average person has had 4 of these experiences: eaten ramen in Japan, chocolate in Switzerland, coffee in Colombia, tacos in Mexico, a croissant in France, a chai tea in India, couscous in Morocco, a kebab in Turkey, a beer in Germany, paella in Spain, kimchi in South Korea, a hamburger in the United States, pizza in Italy, and bubble tea in Taiwan. I think I've had 4 of them. And the biggie that I remember, hamburgers in America. That's not good, is it? I'm

0: Have you ever come to lights just as they were turning red and been tempted to go through? We do so at our own risk. God has red lights. My husband and I encountered one when our plans to build a second house on our orchard were rejected. Since getting permission 8 years earlier, the law had changed. Now properties our size were only permitted one house. You've taken too long to build, the council informed us. We were shocked, but it made us stop. What were we doing? My husband's retirement was drawing near. We would hardly be in our new house, then it would be sold along with the orchard. The council's rejection, we recognized, was God's red light. The next time you face resistance, don't assume it's coming from Satan. Stop and consider. It may be a red light from God. I'm June Dooney, and you can contact me on junedooney.com.
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1: John 14, verse 27. 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And the peace I give is a gift the world cannot give. 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

I just had a quick look at the songs that I've played over the last couple of hours, and although all of them good, I think that that one is my very, very favourite for this Thursday morning thus far. Charity Gale and I Speak Jesus. Good morning. Thanks for listening to Sanctuary. It is almost 4:10.

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Casting Crowns, Brazier in the Storm, 20 past four. Now, in 3 hours and 10 minutes, in other words, at 7.30 this morning, Luke Weston, who is our CEO, is going to pop into the studio and have a chat with Nerida and Lee. There is an announcement to be made. And for the last couple of days, Nerida, I think Nerida knows. I don't think Lee knows, but I think Nerida knows. And the CEO is in to share it with all of us. That's at 7.30 this morning. If you are a listener to Sanctuary, you need to have a wee listen. 7.30 this morning.

0: Hi, I'm Cain Adams. John 4, verse 13, Jesus answered and said to her, "Whoever drinks of this water will thirst again, but whoever drinks of the water that I shall give him shall never thirst." The Israelites journeyed 40 years through the harsh terrain known as the wilderness. Although the wilderness was barren, the Israelites did have access to water through some shallow wells. However, the water was never enough to satisfy. The world is our wilderness, and worldly things are its water. Though we as Christians follow the teachings of Christ, we can still rely on worldly things to satisfy us. Although these things, like career, relationships, finance, or even ministry, will satisfy us momentarily, they were never designed to sustain us eternally. Only Jesus can be the ultimate sustenance in our lives. Let us never make idols of good things, but choose daily to draw strength from Jesus, our living water.
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2: on Sanctuary.

Passion, and even so, come. Now, that reminds me, Ashley Church has written a book called Prophecy Shock that has just been released. Now, it's a big read, like it's 500 pages. And no doubt, you've probably got a position on what do you think is going to happen in terms of the second coming, the rapture, the tribulation, the mark of the beast, the 666 thing. Well, this book may have you reconsidering your position. Like, do you believe that the second coming is imminent? And do you think we are here for the tribulation? What does the mark of the beast actually mean? And who is that bad guy? Who do you reckon it might be? This book goes into all of those questions, and it's quite a sobering read. So if you've got a minute, you need more than a minute. In fact, you probably need about 10 hours. It's a great book called Prophecy Shock by Ashley Church.

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Whoa, that is so old school, isn't it? But it is so good. They used to really be able to write in days gone by, or maybe I'm just sort of being old saying that, but the words to that, you know, the way that they were written originally. Abide with me, fast falls the eventide, the darkness deepens, Lord with me abide. When other helpers fail and comforts flee, help of the helpless, oh, abide with me. And then the second verse, swift to its close ebbs out life's little day, earth's joys grow dim, its glories pass away. Change and decay in all around I see. O thou who changest not, abide with me. Is it the words? Is it the tune? Does it give you goosebumps? Yeah, it does.

Now, I don't know how busy your day is and whether you are a 4:30 riser because you've got to be out the door by about a quarter past, half past five to avoid the traffic rush, but whatever it is probably time to sort of rattle your dags a little bit. It's already a quarter to five.

0: CC Winans, and worthy of it all. Oh, the expression, rattle your dags. I think you've probably got to be a Kiwi to get that.
1: We used to live in a neighbourhood where a young boy would entertain us whenever he played his guitar outside. He was about 17, looked like a rock star in his skinny jeans, and would walk his pug dog. Sometimes he would sing to his dog, sometimes with a pretend microphone in hand, but always, come rain, hail or shine, he was outside playing his guitar and singing. The kid absolutely delighted in what he was doing. He didn't care one bit who may or may not have heard him, or who may see him. I have no idea if he had any talent, but I loved how he had absolutely no inhibitions. I pointed him out to one of my kids, not to poke fun of him, but as an example of how wonderful it is to do what you love to do and not to care what people think. Wouldn't it be great if we all did what we love to do and didn't care what people thought? And wouldn't it be great if we all did things for an audience of one, the one who really matters? For more, go to FionaCaris.com.
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0: 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For more info, email membership@yoursanctuary.nz.
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0: Romans 15, verse 13. 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

Te Ratini and Te Huia. Good morning. It's almost 10 past five. I'm Gary. Welcome along. The 21st of the month, if you've just woken up. 10 days to go, and then it will be officially winter. Mind you, the weather over the last 24 hours or so may be just a little precursor as to what winter may well be like this year. A wee bit nippy. It's almost as if winter's just having a wee knock on the doors to say, here I come, ready or not. Mind you, some beautiful pictures from the South Island. Man, some amazing pictures. The fog, you know, the ice. Yeah, looks really good.

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Hillsong Worship featuring Darlene Check. Yeah, a number, Jesus. And before that, Phil King with Meredith Andrews in Psalm 23. Well, their take on Psalm 23, that they've renamed I Am Not Alone. It's just a moment or two after 20 past five. I hope you are enjoying the music that I've been playing for you over the last hour or two, that you can hear it, that you can feel it, that you can allow it just to soak into your very, very being, and above all, that you enjoy it. 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

0: Have you ever wondered why Jesus taught us to address God in prayer as our Father? Why not our King, our Lord, Holy One, Friend or Judge? A Father speaks of our identity, who we belong to. Ephesians 1 verse 5, God adopted us into His own family. He wanted us to know we are His much-loved children, and He wanted us to know His character. As a perfect Father, He loves, protects, provides. He takes pride in His children. He champions us, disciplines, teaches us. He advocates for us and always wants the best. He knew that we would need a Father through every season of life, from the beginning to our dying day. It's an enduring relationship. What a privilege. Thank Him for being a Father to you today. Mahara ki tō tātou atua e tēnei rā. Remember God today. I'm Alison Shaw.
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0: Curate Music and Room for You to Move. And before that, Bethel Music together with Jen Johnson. And there is no one like the Lord. Up past five on a Thursday morning, in exactly 2 hours' time at 7:30, our CEO, Luke Weston, coming into the studio and chatting with Nerida and Lee. An important message, some news. You're not going to want to miss 7:30 this morning.
1: Sanctuary.
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0: Benny. Actually, it's not Benny, it's Benjamin. What am I saying? Benjamin William Hastings, together with Blessing Offer. And that's the thing about praise. It is a moment or two after 5:30. Morning. Welcome to Thursday. If you have just awoken and you're sort of thinking, I wonder what today holds in store. And one of the questions that you may pose to yourself is, do you think that you're going to bump into somebody today that you might be able to help? Well, there is somebody in the world whom you have to chat to, perhaps even bring them to the Lord. And we've got no idea who it is or where they are. But the thing is that if you keep your eye open and your ear ready to listen, that person may come across your path today. And all you may have to do is just say, hey, how are you going? Because they may just need to have someone ask them that question so they can share what's going on. It's easy to do. We don't all have to be Billy Grahams. Well, we can't all be Billy Grahams, I guess. But we can listen, and we can be the needed person at the very right moment.
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2: In God's word, we are told to show courtesy. You can read that in Titus chapter 3, verse 2. The Greek word here for courteous doesn't mean polite yet ineffectual. It's used to mean a beast that was wild, but that's now under control. Do you want a good example? Moses was described as humble or meek, but he could still confront a rowdy bunch of Israelites when they needed it. Titus 3 is about living as citizens of God's kingdom in a world that doesn't often reciprocate God's expression of love. When it tells us to be courteous, it's more than kindly holding the door open. It's asking for Moses-like and Jesus-like consideration of the most loving response in each situation. It's asking us to squash our human anger when we need to and let through a God-inspired, "What do you think you're doing?" when it's appropriate. It means knowing when to hold back and when not to. It's being aware of the frailty of humans. It's holding back on a reactive response that could only inflame a situation. As followers of Jesus, aiming to live like he did, our job is to fight strong for what's right, while remembering that no one, including ourselves, has it all together yet. So what now? Are you prone to expressing strong opinions with people or on social media, even for worthy causes? Next time, before you rip into your reply, stop and think about how Jesus would respond. Be gentle and show courtesy to everyone. You can share your heart and respect others.
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I've thought about the words to that song for some time now, because it is an unusual concept, really, when you think about it. How can you be homesick for some place that you've never been? But I kind of get it. Phil Wickham, a song written for his children, Homesick for Heaven. It is 5:45. Have a wonderful day. I hope you have much happiness and a lot of contentment. Take time for the little things, the moments of joy, the moments of peace, and the moments of tranquility. And above all, look after yourself. Thanks again for listening. The Breakfast Program, it's along in 15 minutes or so with Nerida and Lee.

0: 2 Timothy chapter 2, verse 15. 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
0: Sanctuary News.
4: In this update, the Union for Corrections Workers says it's completely shocked. 14 staff have been arrested at Auckland prisons. A dozen are charged with accepting bribes. Several are also charged with conspiring to supply a Class A drug, namely methamphetamine, to prisoners. Labor is warning a bill for gender definition going to Select Committee creates a bigger platform for hate. A New Zealand First Members bill aiming to define the terms woman and man in law passed its first reading last night. Transporting New Zealand says government changes won't actually save any fuel. They include allowing some licence holders to drive heavier electric vehicles and removing permit requirements for 50 max vehicles. The Employment Relations Authority is warning hard of the city's grounds for suspending Viv Beck may be too speculative. The authority has ruled Beck was unjustifiably suspended as chief executive of the Auckland Business Association in late March. Beck is accused of overstepping her boundaries during the appointment of its chair. That's news.
5: 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Seal it once, seal it right.
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4: In sport, Breakers basketball general manager Dylan Boucher is celebrating signing Canadian men's coach Gordon Herbert to lead the ANBL side on a 2-year deal. The 67-year-old's won a World Cup title with Germany, has led some of Europe's top clubs, including Bayern Munich. Boucher's described the move.
7: How often do you get a World Cup winning coach in any sport in this country? You know, it's very rare, and especially in a global sport like basketball, you know, I think is a massive signing for the sport, for the club, for the league.
4: A group of tennis players, including men's and women's number ones, Jannik Sinner and Aryna Sabalenka, are planning to reduce their traditional pre-tournament media appearances at the French Open to 15 minutes as part of a revenue share protest. That's sport. I'm Jodie Gill.
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10: Good morning. Here's your weather forecast for today. Northland, a few showers, mainly in the north and east. Auckland, Coromandel and Bay of Plenty, fine spells, isolated showers about North Auckland and Coromandel spreading elsewhere by late morning. Waikato to Wellington, also Gisborne to Wairarapa, mostly fine, areas of frost and valley fog clearing in the morning. Mulra and Nelson, mostly cloudy with isolated showers. To Buller and Grey, mostly cloudy and showers. Westland and Fiordland, a few showers, rain with heavy fall spreading north early this morning, then clearing Fiordland this afternoon and easing further north. And finally, Canterbury, Otago and Southland, partly cloudy, scattered rain about Southland, spreading to Otago this morning and Canterbury in the afternoon while clearing further south. Isolated showers linger about Southland coast.
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0: Oscar Ironside, Hope for a Living. Well, good morning. You're on the Morning Sanctuary with Nerida and Lee. I had a great sleep last night.
1: Good morning, Gil. You woken up yet? Are you with us?
0: I am. I woke up this morning and said to my husband, "What day is it?" And I couldn't remember.
1: Does he mind?
0: Scrambling.
1: Does he mind you asking him?
0: Well, he's woken up because of the alarm.
1: Okay.
0: He's kind of used to it. And then he doesn't really mind because then he's got like another whole hour and a bit to sleep in. You see, he gets to sleep in every day.
1: And to enjoy that cup of tea you've made for him.
0: Yeah, right.
1: Do that. You're not making a cup of tea before you go.
0: No.
1: That would be a sweet. Do that, and that would really confuse him, wouldn't it?
0: Then I'd be late, Lee.
1: Oh, would you?
0: Yeah, I'd be 10 minutes late.
1: Later.
0: Hey, coming up for you this hour, we have got a great quote for you to ponder from Siri Bessie. She's a Canadian author.
1: And I'll be doing today's ponderous puzzle back in its normal place. We're talking about an essential insect today.
0: All insects are essential, aren't they?
1: Nah, spiders. We don't need those. Okay. Spiders can go.
0: Okay, all right then. Next up, though, we're heading to the Bible and we're looking at the Book of Romans, chapter 8, verse 15. This one's Jordan Feliz. It's a Praise God for That.

Hey you, yes, you. Do you want your day to start with some wisdom, peace, and a little bit of inspiration? Then you need to be emailed the word for you today with a powerful Bible verse and thoughtful reflection to help guide your day. And it's free. 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One verse, one email, some time with God. The word for you today. 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

0: Reformation Worship on the Morning Sanctuary. I know a name. Well, time to get your Bibles out.
1: It's time for the Verse of the Day, which is sponsored by the Bible Society Group, who believe the Bible is for everyone. So if you're looking into said Bible, let's take a look at Book of Romans, chapter 8, verse 15, which reads, "So you have not received a spirit that makes you fearful slaves. Instead, you received God's Spirit when he adopted you as his own children. Now we call him Abba, Father."
0: So beautiful, eh? Like Abba Father, I think it's probably well known that it's just the most intimate way that you can address a father. It's like us going to our dad and saying daddy, yeah, which is just such beautiful imagery. So we're not living in fear or guilt. We can approach God with confidence and with trust and with that intimacy that, you know, with a close father. It's a great verse.
1: I was actually reflecting on this as you were saying that. Like, I used to be scared of everything, basically my own shadow. But since becoming a Christian and knowing that I've been given this courage, this boldness, and not a fearful slave, I've changed so much. It's been wonderful, wonderful kind of, you know, transformation in my life due to that piece of scripture.
0: That's really good.
1: Yeah. Thank you. That was Book of Romans, chapter 8, verse 15. The Bible Society New Zealand Group and their partners are excited to share Timothy, the audiobooks of Timothy in Te Reo Māori. 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
0: We've got our Pentecost prayer up next. This one is Joshua McGregor with Run to You.

0: Joshua McGregor, run to you. You're on the Morning Sanctuary with Lee and Nerida. Now we're in the season of Pentecost at the moment, and we do have many, many prayers spread out throughout the day.
1: Now check out your local church, because they may have been running a prayer room for the last week. There's many happening around the country. Nerida's church, for example, has a beautiful chapel, and you can book some time and just go and spend time in prayer and be with God.
0: Yeah, I mean, it's a great reason to do that. This is a prayer from Maya Whitaker, and she's praying for the next generation.
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3: Kia ora. Maya Whitaker here from Laidlaw College. Let us pray. God of every generation, we thank you for the young ones rising among us. Children, teenagers, young adults full of passion and possibility. We speak your blessing over them today. Call them by name, draw them close to your heart. May they know you, not just as a story they've heard, but as the living God who loves and leads them. Raise them up to be bold, compassionate leaders. Let them dream dreams, speak truth, and live lives that carry your kingdom. Protect them from distraction, confusion, and fear. Surround them with mentors, churches, and families who will call out their gifts and cheer them on. We pray for a generation marked by Jesus. Shape them now for the days ahead and lead them into all you have for them. Haere mai te wairua tapu. Come, Holy Spirit.

0: Teach Me to Number My Days. It's the Worship Initiative. You're on the Morning Sanctuary with Lee and Nerida, and we've got a Christian quote to ponder this morning, and it is from Sarah Bessie.
1: Now, she's a Canadian author, and she said this: the way of Jesus is a way of inclusion and grace. The way of Jesus is a way of inclusion and grace.
0: Yeah, and that's what hopefully you see when you walk into a church, that you're kind of swept up and included, and that there is a lot of grace extended towards you. That's the way it's supposed to be.
1: Yeah, I like it that that is, in theory, anyone can come into a church. Mm. And I know there's probably people listening now that have been right at the bottom of life, you know, and suddenly had that calling to go to church. And when they walk in, whatever state they're in, whatever they look like, that we always, always act like Jesus.
0: Yes.
1: We have open hearts and open hands and welcome them in. You know, no judgment, absolutely no judgment. And it's just, they're included. Yeah, they could be on the fringes of society, but they will always be included and we'll always show them grace.
0: Yeah, exactly. And that's in church and even outside church walls. It's just a hallmark of who we are.
1: Absolutely.
0: Yeah, you know, people should look at us and think, oh, that Lee Baker, he's so inclusive and he's so graceful and he's so kind.
1: Oh, wow.
0: And he's so funny.
1: Oh, wow. Thank you, my friend. But yeah, that was today's Christian Quote to Ponder by Sarah Bessie. Now, coming up after this next song, we're going to actually break down who she is and tell you a little bit more about her.
0: That's right. This is Equipa's Revolution.

0: Even though I'm happy to call myself a follower of Jesus, I don't like to think of myself as being a religious person. The word religion has changed in its usage and its meaning over the years. It now has quite a negative connotation. We might use the word religious to describe someone's habitual practices, especially if they are trying to find acceptability to God through those practices. We might even use the word religious to describe someone who thinks of themselves as being morally superior to other people. The most commonly spoken and read translation of James 1:27 starts like this: pure and perfect religion in the sight of God. Yet I find this translation of James 1:27 a lot more useful. Pure and perfect worship in the sight of God is to care for orphans and widows in their troubles and to remain uncorrupted by the world. I am Grant Norsworthy with Word and Song.
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0: praise.
1: Aidan King with Hallelujah. You're on The Morning Sanctuary with Lee and Nerida, and we are looking at a quote to ponder. So just before we were talking about a quote from Sarah Bessie. She's a Canadian author, and the quote was, "The way of Jesus is a way of inclusion and grace." Beautiful quote, but a little bit about her. So yes, she is an author. She's written some quite controversial stuff, and she's probably one of these authors that appeals to people who don't sit in the traditional kind of parameters of what church always used to be, you know, the traditional church. In fact, she is described as one of the primary architects of what is often called faith deconstruction, although she prefers to call it evolving.
2: Now, in her 2013 book, Jesus Feminist, she argued that the standard hyper-conservative restrictions placed on women in modern ministry is culturally outdated because it's not fundamentally biblical.
1: Yeah. So she writes for the people who are exhausted by the cultural wars and the political alliances of the modern church, but people who still find themselves drawn to the actual teachings of Jesus.
2: Now, in her books, she provides rare, highly sophisticated roadmap for people who have lost their religion but are desperate to keep their faith.
1: Yeah, so as I say, she appeals to those that have maybe been knocked around by church traditions, you know, the culture of the church that aren't actually biblical. And she's kind of provided this roadmap to get back to who Jesus is, get back to his actual teachings.
2: Yeah, so if you're interested, check out Sarah Bessie, B-E-S-S-E-Y, Canadian author, who said a quote today that you're going to ponder, "The way of Jesus is a way of inclusion and grace."
1: Coming up, we have got our ponderous puzzle. It is back at its normal time.
2: Hey.
1: Looking for an insect.

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0: Brian Fowler and Tyrion with Christus Victor. You're on the Morning Sanctuary with Lee and Nerida, and it's time for clue number one of our ponderous puzzle.
1: Now this morning I am looking for an animal that we all know, love and essentially need. These animals live in a colony and all have specific roles, like my role is to make Nerida tea in the morning. Definitely, that is true. Now, one typical type has a very high intensity role through the summer. These animals actually literally work themselves to death because their wings will wear out from constant friction and they die of physical exhaustion after about 6 weeks.
0: Okay.
1: I'm not applying for that job.
0: Yeah.
1: That's one job I am not applying for.
0: Yeah, I reckon.
1: Yeah,
0: that sounds awful. If you think you know what it is, you can text in on 8168 with the first word sanctuary. The first correct guess in will win a pen pal set. Next clue's coming up at 10 to 8.
2: Hi, I'm Tark Varner. 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
12: In this update, the Union for Corrections Workers says the arrest of 14 staff at Auckland prisons yesterday is a wake-up call when it comes to corruption. Court documents show 12 people are charged with accepting bribes. Some are also charged with conspiring to supply a Class A drug. Marlborough police are seeking answers after an infant was found dead on a roadside in Blenheim. Police were called to Wairo Bar Road on Tuesday afternoon after a machinery operator discovered the baby. The Transport Minister says New Zealand has no plans to follow Australia and crack down on e-bikes and scooters just yet. In Queensland, authorities are introducing reforms that include a minimum age, expanded police powers, greater fines and speed limits on footpaths. Former Cuban President Raul Castro has been indicted in the US on murder charges. They relate to a 1996 Cuban military attack on two civilian jets operated by Cuban exiles, in which 4 people died. That's news.
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12: In sport, Team New Zealand's 2021 America's Cup boat at Te Rehutai is getting a green and gold makeover. An Australian entry returns to contest the world's oldest regatta for the first time since 2000 under the leadership of Old Mug veterans Glenn Ashby and Jimmy Spittle. Ashby says working alongside Team New Zealand to update their older AC75 to current standards made contesting the event in Naples realistic. Breakers basketball general manager Dylan Boucher is celebrating celebrating signing World Cup winning coach Gordon Herbert to lead the ANBL side on a two-year deal. Highlanders assistant Clark Dermody will leave at the end of the Super Rugby campaign to join Ulster as their forwards coach. He's spent the last 12 seasons on the staff at the franchise. That's sport. I'm Jodie Gill.
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2: Good morning, here's your weather forecast for today. Northland, a few showers, mainly in the north and east. For Auckland, Coromandel and Bay of Plenty, fine spells, isolated showers about North Auckland and Coromandel spreading elsewhere by late morning. Waikato to Wellington, also Gisborne to Wairarapa, mostly fine, areas of frost and valley fog clearing in the morning. Mulra and Nelson, mostly cloudy with isolated showers. To Buller and Grey, mostly cloudy and showers. Westland and Fiordland, a few showers, rain with heavy fall spreading north early this morning, then clearing Fiordland this afternoon and easing further north. And finally, Canterbury, Otago and Southland, partly cloudy, scattered rain about Southland, spreading to Otago this morning and Canterbury in the afternoon while clearing further south. Isolated showers linger about Southland coast.
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10: 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But he was pierced for our rebellion, crushed for our sins. He was beaten so we could be whole. He was whipped so we could be healed.
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0: Cody Cairns with Firm Foundation. Good morning. You're on the Morning Sanctuary with Lee and Nerida. It is 9 minutes after seven and it's the 21st of May.
1: Hey, Nerida, I'm struggling this morning, as you noticed, eh?
0: He keeps coughing all the time.
1: Yes, I have a bit of asthma this morning.
0: Right.
1: But you know what? Asthma is a serious condition.
0: Mm-hmm.
1: And asthmatics should always have their inhalers near them.
0: Uh-huh.
1: I always have one in my pocket. And I have a couple on my desk.
0: Okay.
1: So I ran out to my desk this morning when I started coughing. And thought, I better check the expiry date.
0: Uh-oh.
1: Okay. Ventolin on my desk. This is going to shock anyone out there that's a nurse or in a medical profession. The Ventolin expires November 2023. That's going in the bin. Straight in the bin.
0: Oh.
1: And my Ventolin December 2023.
0: Oh, wow.
1: Into the bin.
0: So how do you get another one? Do you have to go to the doctor?
1: No, I've got some at home. On my key ring here, it's always with me.
0: Yes.
1: This one's up to date. This is fresh. And now I know to go home tonight and bring some fresh ones in to my desk. But hey, if you are on any medication, do check those expiry dates.
0: Yes, that's right. Actually, my brother is quite a serious asthmatic. And I remember as a kid, him having a big asthma attack at home. It was so frightening.
1: Oh, yes.
0: I still have visions of it. It's like, oh, my gosh, that was scary as.
1: Yeah, can be terrifying. But anyone listening, I'm across this again. Don't worry. I will bring new stuff in. But you can just forget about these things, can't you?
0: Oh, absolutely. Yeah, for sure.
1: Yeah.
0: Hey, coming up for you this hour, we have got our ponderous puzzle. It is back. That will be along at around 10 to 8.
1: Yeah, I'm looking for an animal that we need and a love in our lives.
0: Yes. And then at 7:30, and I'm going to do my very best to make sure we get that right on the dot, we're going to be talking with Luke Weston. He's the CEO of Rema Media. He has an announcement he'd like to share with everybody, so he'll be coming in. Next up, though, we would love to hear from you. We'd love to hear about that person who's not a family member that's had the greatest influence in your life.
1: Oh, it's going to be Nerida for me. Always Nerida.
0: Lol. Here's Rent Collective with Salt and Light.

0: It's the Morning Sanctuary. That is Rend Collective with Salt and Light. Well, it is lovely to have your company this morning, Ata Maria. Now, we're talking about brilliant people in your life.
1: Yeah, interesting. You know on Facebook when those memories pop up?
0: Oh, yes.
1: I had a lovely one pop up the other day.
0: Yeah.
1: And when I became a Christian in 2012, I was a mess, an absolute mess, out of a divorce and just all over the place. Many, many mistakes in my life. And I started going to a church in Auckland called Harbourside. Now, I was all over the place, but some wise person at that church hooked me up with a guy called Johan van der Muur, okay? Mm-hmm. Big, the opposite of me, a big, solid South African guy. You know, I've been in the South African army for years, had seen a really interesting, hard life, but then came to Christ later.
0: Oh, yeah.
1: Now, no one, they were very, I don't know if it's God. It wasn't a precise measurement. They didn't say this guy needs this guy, but he ticked all the boxes for me because he showed me what a Christian man would look like.
0: Mm.
1: And so I stuck close to him. And he taught me about God and he answered all my questions. And I've spent the rest of my life now. Sadly, Johan passed away at a terribly young age. Mm. But he has still stayed with me every day I think about him. And he impacted my life probably more than anyone else I've ever met. And I've always wanted to be a Christian man like him.
0: Oh, yeah. That's so nice.
1: And then a memory popped up of he's passing a few years back. But Johan van der Muur.
0: That's awesome. I mean, how great is it that God kind of orchestrated, you know, there was that person that's, right there yes, at the right time
1: yeah.
0: for you,
1: yeah,
0: for your personality yeah. and your needs yeah. and things. Yeah, that's really amazing. Look, we would love to hear from you this morning. I mean, we'd love to hear about that one person that's not a family member, but has had the greatest influence in your life. You can give us a call on 0800 355 455 or you can text in on 8168 with the first word sanctuary. I think for me, it would have been a friend from school.
1: Okay.
0: I grew up in a non-Christian home and my friend that I became really close with, she was a Christian and her family was very Christian. And she had a huge influence on me.
1: Wow.
0: Yeah, and like just going to her house, I loved going to her house because there was just a different vibe there. Yeah, like her mum was just like she was a really good Christian woman and I just loved the way that she prayed and yeah, she was just great. So yeah.
1: It is a total shock sometimes, isn't it? How like you come, like me, you know, us, we come from a non-Christian background and then you go into that environment. How beautiful and how different it is. And you think, I want some of this.
0: Yes, and I also think that now, a few years on in my faith, it's like I want to be that person to other people.
1: Yes.
0: You know, it's amen. Quite inspiring.
1: Yeah. Amen. Yeah.
0: Yeah. So let's hear from you this morning. Get in touch. Who has had the greatest influence in your life? Give us a call, 0800 355 455 or flick us a text, 8168 with the first word, sanctuary. Here's Souvenirs Worship. Holy is the Lord.

0: It's the morning sanctuary that souvenirs worship with Holy is the Lord. Well, it's great to have your company this morning. We're talking about that one person that's not a family member that has had the greatest influence in your life. And what I love about these stories is the fact that we can aspire to be like this influential person. We do have Joan on the line. Good morning, Joan.
1: Good morning. How are you?
0: Oh, very good. Thank you. Yeah. So tell us about the influential people in your life.
1: There's Peter Denson, who was a headmaster for the final year at primary school.
0: Oh, yeah.
1: I always feel he took an interest in me because there were times when I had a few problems and he never bullied me, but he always accepted me and just guided me along. Oh. And there was also a school teacher called Miss Lomas. She's now married, but she influenced me in the fourth form at college. And she turned around. I think I was a bit of a problem child, but she also had the same birthday as me, which was good. And I had to keep that one a secret, but I won't divulge the date.
2: Yeah, sure.
1: But she took the time to actually care about me as an individual with my work.
0: Oh, beautiful. That's so nice, Joan. It's all about how somebody makes you feel, eh? Like if you feel like you've been seen and heard and respected and all that sort of stuff, it's so powerful and so empowering.
1: Yes.
0: That's lovely.
2: Bless you, Joan. That's
0: well,
2: a beautiful
0: story. Thanks for sharing,
2: story.
0: Joan. Yeah. That's
2: wonderful.
0: Brilliant.
1: Well, you have a nice day.
0: You
1: bye-bye.
0: Too.
2: You too. God
0: Thanks
2: bless.
0: For being part of the show.
2: God bless, Joan. Beautiful story.
0: Yes, it really is. Hey, coming up at 7:30, we've got the big boss coming in, Mr. Luke Weston.
2: Oh, better put my tie on. Here
0: yes,
2: we go.
0: I know. Yep. The big CEO of
2: He's
0: Rema Media.
2: In.
0: He has an announcement. So that is on the way at 7:30. This one is Toby Mac with Everything.

0: Well, you're on the Morning Sanctuary with Lee and Nerida, and we're joined in studio by Luke Weston, who is the big boss here. Good morning.
1: Morning,
2: good,
1: boss.
2: Good morning. How are you?
1: We're good, thank you. We're good.
0: Very good.
1: Lovely having you here.
2: Oh, it's lovely to be here on this amazing station, which has been broadcasting since Valentine's Day more than a year ago.
0: Yes.
2: Isn't it amazing?
0: It is amazing, and it's been a lot of fun. You know, like when we first started, we didn't really know how it was going to sound or anything, but I feel like we've sort of found our groove a bit.
2: You really have.
0: Yeah.
2: And it's amazing. And, you know, great audience and people are loving it. And it was really the big vision of this radio station to create, as the name would suggest, a sanctuary for people to draw closer into Jesus, that would sort of exemplify the name of that radio station. And I think that's what we've delivered to the audience, which is so cool. We've actually got a big announcement. That's
0: yes,
2: why I'm here.
0: That's right. Okay. Can we please hear the big announcement?
2: Okay, well, this, you're going to have to lean in and listen, because these are some pretty big changes that are coming to the network. First of all, I wanted to say that a little station called Southern Star started broadcasting on the New Zealand Parliamentary Network in June of 1999. So that's going back a wee way.
0: Yeah.
2: So that's more than sort of 27 years that we've been broadcasting on the Parliamentary Network, which is a group of AM stations across New Zealand. And when we're not playing Sanctuary, they play Parliament. So when Parliament's sitting, that's what you hear. Anyone that's listened to this station or to Southern Star or then to Star will know that that's the deal. That has cost us quite a lot of money to be on that network, hundreds of thousands of dollars a year. Mm. Plus, there's now this dynamic where there's less and less people are listening to AM, and the infrastructure is becoming very, very expensive to upkeep. Each one of those sites needs a lot of work. That's in some cases 75-year-old technology. So there's millions of dollars to be spent. So because of all of that and the fact that it is now a lot easier to listen to this network on your mobile phone and through digital means, we've made the kind of hard decision that we're going to come off the Parliamentary Network and we're going to come off AM.
0: Whoa.
2: And that is going to happen on the 31st of July this year, so at midnight.
0: Right. And so what does that mean for our listeners?
2: It really just means that if you're a person that listens on AM, you're not going to be able to listen anymore on AM from that date. So 11:59 on the 31st of July 2026. It's going to stop broadcasting on AM, on terrestrial media. But here's the good news. You will be able to still get it on the Rima Media app, on your phone or any device. And we're also investing into putting it on Freeview, so it will be on every single television in New Zealand.
0: That's amazing.
2: So that's incredible. So you're going to have options, and we're really committed to helping you with that too. If that sounds way too much for you, you might be all over it. Like most people now are pretty au fait with loading an app and listening to media on the app. So we're asking you to do that. In fact, you could do it right now. 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But if you have any troubles, then our team are really committed to helping you, whatever it is. And no question is too silly. You know, I remember having to go around to my grandfather's house to try and set up his bunny ears on the TV, trying to tune his TV.
0: That would have been a while ago.
2: I know, right? But that's my point. Technology has changed, and it's changed many, many times.
0: Yeah.
2: And this is just the latest in the changes. And we got to make sure that we continue to make the station relevant to New Zealanders so that we can make as much impact as we can.
1: Actually, recently we had a caller who won a prize. They called up and they were telling a story that their husband's bedside radio had broken.
2: Yep.
1: So they went out to buy him a new radio and they were shocked that AM isn't even on the radio anymore.
2: Yeah.
0: Yeah.
2: Right. And if you buy certain cars, there's certain car manufacturers that don't put AM into cars anymore.
1: Mm.
2: It really is becoming an obsolete technology. If you're a person that uses it, that's no offence to you. I mean, that's just unfortunately the dynamic of the age that we're in. But we do really want to make sure that we continue to have you as a listener, because you are valuable to us. And we're believing that the station can grow in impact. you've got two options, right, in life. It can either get better or it can get worse. Mm-hmm. So we're choosing to believe that it's going to get better. We're going to do more. We're going to grow. Going to have more impact than ever before. So we'd love you to join us for the journey.
1: Exciting times, eh?
0: Absolutely. Hey? So Sanctuary listeners will be able to listen on the website, yep, on the Rema Media app, on Freeview and any other streaming platform as well, like if you have TuneIn or iHeart or any of those.
2: Yeah, absolutely. And if you're worried about data on your phone and those sort of things, well, data's becoming a lot cheaper, a lot more accessible. Maybe shop around for the best deals, but a lot of providers are now, you're letting local New Zealand content become free with data packages and things like that. Certainly Freeview on your television, if you're a person that's at home, is a great option. You can have Sanctuary playing in the living room. You know, we're going to try and make it as accessible as we can. But the app, fantastic thing. This might be your big moment to jump into the digital age, and I think you're going to find that there's a whole bunch of content on there that you'll love.
1: But I would say the Rema Media, the news has been going now, it's not been shy moving forward, has it? We've made some bold moves through history, and this is yet another one.
2: Yeah, that's incredible, actually. So I probably can bore you with the details, but Rema Media was the first organisation to link our transmission, so what you guys are doing, to the audience through satellite. It used to be done exclusively through copper telephone lines. And then Rema Media was the first kind of organisation that went, actually, we can do this via satellite now. And we've just become the first organisation to do it across the Wi-Fi network and across the cell network, which is making big impact in the industry at the moment.
1: Again, we're leading the way, aren't we?
2: I mean, again, all that we want to make sure that we're doing is being good stewards of the resource that the supporters have entrusted us with, and then be true to the mandate of just connecting New Zealanders into a more meaningful personal relationship with Jesus. Yeah. And so that's our heart, and we definitely want to talk if you've got issues, but hopefully, like Lee, you're excited too.
1: So excited. It's such exciting times, aren't they?
0: Yeah, it is exciting. Okay, well, thanks very much, Luke. Yeah.
2: Thank you, guys. At your

0: Every day, you and I have the opportunity to walk in wisdom. Proverbs 3 verse 21 says, "My child, never drift off course from these two goals for your life, to walk in wisdom and to discover discernment. Don't ever forget how they empower you." It may not necessarily be exciting, but wisdom is not an emotion. It's a choice that is based upon pleasing God. Since we are the children of God, we get the privilege of hosting the Holy Spirit. He gives us wisdom for every situation and helps us discern what is right and what is wrong. I've experienced many times when I'm distracted that I've drifted from His instruction. But thank God I'm His child. We always have the opportunity to get back up and get back on course. I want to encourage you to look back on every instruction that you haven't completed and need to complete. God wants to help you move forward into your destiny. This is Joshua Singh, and you can find out more information about me on joshuasingh.com.
1: Worship is reaching hearts across New Zealand and beyond. 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

0: It's Chris Tomlin on the Morning Sanctuary with Forever. It's at 7:45, and hopefully you caught the announcement from Luke, who is the CEO, just about the fact that from midnight the 31st of July, Sanctuary is switching off its AM frequencies. It's been a big decision. A lot of thought has gone into this, but the fact is that leasing the Parliament radio network has become very expensive and unreliable. So that's kind of like the summary of it all. If you did miss some of that announcement, you can find that later today on our website, and it's also on YouTube.
1: And behind the scenes, the management have been working so hard to look after you, because this means so much to us and you. We really value you. In fact, just as Luke left the office, he gave me this invoice. He's got given us 500 free Bluetooth speakers, okay? Mm-hmm. So we've got 500 to give away in this next round, and they are for free. So we would let you know how you can get your hands on those and move forward into a digital future with the app and a Bluetooth speaker. It's going to be good, guys. It's going to be wonderful.
0: Well, I mean, definitely Sanctuary will sound a lot better on a digital platform, wherever that is, whether it is Freeview when that comes up, whether it's on the website, whether it's on an app of some sort. It just sounds so much better.
1: Yeah, you think Nerid and I sound good. Wait till you hear us on digital, man.
0: Oh, man. It's going to blow your socks off.
1: But no, guys, truly, truly, from the bottom of our hearts, it's going to be okay. Promise you, it's going to be sweet.
0: Next up, we've got our ponderous puzzle. We've got clue number two. This is Maverick City Music with All That I Need.

0: I need.
1: Maverick City Music and Dante Bow with All That I Need. We are heading towards 8 o'clock and it's time for clue number 2 of our ponderous puzzle.
2: Now this morning I'm looking for an animal that we know, love and so need. Clue number 1, these animals live in colonies and they all have specific jobs. One, in fact, has such a high density job that it just works through the summer. And it works itself to death.
1: Wow.
2: Yeah, so for 6 weeks it just goes flat tack and then, yep, it just dies. What a job.
1: Poor thing.
2: Yeah, what a job. Clue number 2, modern research has shown that these animals can actually self-medicate. No, they don't go to the pharmacy. What they do is they go to specific trees and plants and take out resins and antimicrobial things from the trees and self-medicate. They can look after themselves. They can go home, gotta be careful here, and use these chemicals in their home environment to clean and medicate themselves.
1: That's incredible, isn't it?
2: Yeah.
1: Yes, what they do, they're picking up antimicrobial properties.
2: Thank you for saying that. Antimicrobial
1: properties. Yes, that's very clever.
2: Isn't it just?
1: Yes. All right. Well, if you think you know what it is, you can text in on 8168 with the first word sanctuary. We will text you back, let you know if you're correct or not. And the next clue is coming up at 10 to 9, the answer at 9:30-ish.
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3: Elias lost 7 family members after a suicide bomber terrorized his church in Damascus. His wife and children survived the blast, but he was severely injured. 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
1: Young one, it is 4 p.m. It is time to make the choice. Rice or noodles.
2: But both are so delicious.
1: Chop and Wok's after 4 p.m. special with a two-choice combo on rice or noodles for only $8. The challenge is not where to eat, but what to eat at Chop and Wok.
0: Try Chop and Wok's after 4 special, 555 Colombo Street, Christchurch, inside South City Mall.
2: Master, can we get both?
3: From around New Zealand
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4: Sanctuary News.
5: In this update, the search continues for the mother of a baby found dead on the side of a road in Blenheim. Police were called to Wairo Bar Road on Tuesday afternoon. 14 Auckland prison staff have been arrested. A dozen are charged with accepting bribes, while several are also charged with conspiring to supply a Class A drug, namely meth, to prisoners. Passionate debate on both sides of the House last night as Parliament discusses the definition of gender. A New Zealand First Members Bill that aims to define the terms woman and man in law passed its first reading. Green Party co-leader Chloe Swarbrick questioned whether the government actually stands for anything.
6: If this government cared about women, they wouldn't have surprised our 300,000 lowest paid working women by cutting off their rights to pay equity days before last year's budget.
5: Work at a controversial Golden Bay mine has halted after a permit application by Australian company Siren Gold failed to meet legal requirements. That's news.
7: 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Seal it once, seal it right.
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5: In sport, Breakers general manager Dylan Boucher is intrigued by the player signing opportunities that could arise from signing Basketball World Cup winning coach Gordon Herbert on a two-year deal. The 67-year-old led Germany to the 2023 title and has served as an assistant with the NBA's Toronto Raptors. He'll remain in charge of his native Canadian men's team. Boucher expects Herbert's experience across Europe and North America will come in useful during free agency. A fourth father-son duo are set to represent the Crusaders. Lock Liam Jack is poised to debut off the bench in tomorrow's Super Rugby match against the Chiefs in Christchurch. Dad Graham played for the franchise in 1998, as did All Black uncle Chris. That's sport. I'm Jodie Gill.
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10: Good morning, here's your weather forecast for today. Northland, a few showers, mainly in the north and east. Auckland, Coromandel and Bay of Plenty, fine spells, isolated showers about North Auckland and Coromandel spreading elsewhere by late morning. Waikato to Wellington, also Gisborne to Wairarapa, mostly fine, areas of frost and valley fog clearing in the morning. Mulra and Nelson, mostly cloudy with isolated showers. To Buller and Grey, mostly cloudy and showers. Westland and Fiordland, a few showers, rain with heavy fall spreading north early this morning, then clearing Fiordland this afternoon and easing further north. And finally, Canterbury, Otago and Southland, partly cloudy, scattered rain about Southland, spreading to Otago this morning and Canterbury in the afternoon while clearing further south. Isolated showers linger about Southland coast.
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0: Jesus be the name. That is Elevation Worship. Good morning. Lovely to have your company. You're with Leah Nerida on your Thursday morning. It is the 21st of May. Welcome to the Morning Sanctuary.
1: Now, over the last 16 months of working together, Nerida, you've made me eat some pretty horrendous stuff, haven't you?
0: I have, yes. It's been delightful.
1: Delightful for you. The worst one, I would say, would have been that fish sausage.
0: Oh, yeah.
1: That was horrible, wasn't it?
0: Let's just not even talk about it.
1: Well, I've decided I'm going to bring something in for you to sample. Because on the weekend, I was out with my son. We went shopping. He fancied a snack. And he went and bought, and I sampled for the first time ever, crispy chicken skin.
0: Okay, it sounds nice.
1: You reckon?
0: Yeah.
1: It sounded horrendous. Okay, we'll see how bold you are right now.
0: No, like KFC, the skin is actually quite nice.
1: Is it?
0: Yeah.
1: Well, okay, these are like it's like pork scratchings, essentially,
0: right, yeah.
1: But like a chicken-style version of it.
0: Yeah, bring it in. I want to try it.
1: You want to try it?
0: Yeah,
1: okay,
0: yeah.
1: I'll go and get some from our local place. But yeah, you can make them at home as well. You just take the skin off of your chicken and put it in the air fryer. Put the spices you want on it.
0: Wow.
1: So you're keen then, are you?
0: I'm super keen. Bring it on.
1: Okay, that backfired. That totally backfired. I thought you meant, no, gross. All right.
0: No, this sounds amazing.
1: All right, what about chicken's feet? Would you eat those?
0: No, I draw the line there. Hey, coming up for you this hour, we have got our third clue for our ponderous puzzle.
1: And we're going to go to something that happened in Christian history. It's really interesting. That happened in 547.
0: Nice. And next up, though, we're going through the lost property box. All sorts of random things in there. I wonder if there's going to be the odd sock again.
1: Always an odd sock, mate.
0: Always an odd sock. It's Meredith Andrews with Open Up the Heavens.

0: the Morning Sanctuary with Meredith Andrews. Open up the heavens. You're with Lee and Nerida. Well, Lee's brought in the lost property box, and it looks pretty full.
1: What is it about this place, eh? Like, people just leave stuff laying around all over the place, and I picked up this secondary job of being in charge of the lost property box.
0: Oh, and he loves it. He loves the power it's gone to his head.
1: It has totally gone to my head. So these are items that people on the staff have left here, but there's one item that is biblical. And what one is it going to be?
0: Okay. All right. So if you think you know what it is, you can give us a call on 0800 355 455 or text in 8168 with the first word sanctuary.
1: All right. Let's take the lid off. Here we go. Oh, it's everywhere. This smells so musty.
0: Yes. Lost property boxes tend to be gross.
1: Okay. Here we go. A frisbee with some dog's teeth marks in it.
0: Not mine.
1: Not yours? You don't throw Troy?
0: No, not frisbees. No.
1: Okay, too much effort. Okay. There's a drinks bottle in here, half full. Oh, I wouldn't drink that. That looks a bit rank.
0: Oh,
1: okay.
0: Yeah.
1: We've got a chipped very tall man mug.
0: No. Oh, okay. Poor very tall man. Somebody's discarded the mug.
1: Yep. Well, this is nice. This is a cloak. A cloak of many colours.
0: Oh, that's beautiful.
1: That's lovely.
0: How vibrant and colourful.
1: Yeah. Oh, there we go. Here we go. The standard one sock.
0: Oh.
1: Let's look around. Oh, you've only got one sock on today. That must be yours. There
0: no,
1: you go.
0: No, it's not mine. Usually there's some undies in there as well.
1: No, not undies.
0: Today.
1: Not today. The last item I can find in here is someone must have baggy pants today. It's a studded leather cowboy belt. That must be Tom's.
0: If it's not Tom's. Taken, I will have
1: will
0: that.
1: Will you have that one?
0: Yes.
1: Okay. Well, you.
0: How long do we wait until it's claimed? Because I want it.
1: You can take whatever, mate. You have power. You have the power.
0: No, I don't want to take it off somebody who owns it.
1: Obviously, it's pretty hideous.
0: I'll wait. We'll wait a couple of weeks.
1: It's got rhinestone studs in it.
0: Oh, that sounds amazing.
1: Well, there you go.
0: I want that.
1: There's all the items in the lost property box. But which one of those is biblical, I wonder?
0: Yes. And I wonder what this person's name is.
1: Yeah, we need their name to claim it.
0: All right, you can get in touch, text in 8168 with the first word sanctuary or give us a call 0800 355 455. This one is Sanctus Real with Steady.

0: Sanctus Real with Steady. Well, we've gone through the lost property box here on the Morning Sanctuary with Lee and Nerida. And there's something in here that belongs to someone from the Bible.
1: Yeah, so quick recap. We had a frisbee with dog's teeth marks in it. We had a drink bottle that's half full. We had a very tall man chipped mug. We had a cloak of many colours. There's the standard one sock in there. There was a leather rhinestone belt, but Nerida's now wearing that. You're looking good in that. Yeah.
0: Look, I'll wait a couple of weeks. Somebody might want to claim that.
1: Yeah. So those things are in this week's Lost Property Box, but which one of those is biblical?
0: Yes. All right. So you can get in touch. You can text in 8168 with the first word sanctuary. Or give us a call, 0800 355 455. This is We Are Messengers with God You Are.

0: name. I tried to run, but still you came. And you stepped into the dark, 'cause that's just the kind of God you are.
1: We are messengers with God. You are. You're on the Morning Sanctuary with Lee and Nerida, and we've dragged in the lost property box. The power has gone to Lee's head. Mm-hmm. He's pulling it all out, demanding to know who owns what.
2: It's the one job I've got here, mate, that gives me power. Certainly not in this show, is it?
1: So what do we got?
2: Okay, we had a frisbee with dog teeth marks in it, a drink bottle that was half full, a very tall man, broken mug, a cloak of many colours, one sock and a rhinestone leather belt.
1: Oh, that sounds awesome. All right, well, we are going to go to the phones. We've got Rose here. Hello, Rose.
3: Hello.
2: Hello, Rose.
1: How are you today?
3: Hello. I'm very well, thank you. I hope you guys are fine too.
1: Yes, yeah. We're very good.
3: Good.
1: So what do you think is in the lost property box that belongs to someone in the Bible?
3: I think it's Joseph's coat of many colours.
2: Well done. Yes,
1: yes.
2: It is.
1: Well
2: yes,
1: done.
2: Yes.
1: Not too difficult, was it?
2: I don't think Joseph.
3: Not really, no.
2: No, did Joseph have a leather belt with studs, rhinestone studs?
3: I don't think so. I think that belongs to Nerida.
2: Yeah. Hey, now, Rose, you're down in Dunedin, is that right?
3: That is so right.
2: Yeah, yeah. Yes, so do you have a lost property in your church?
3: Well, kind of. Yeah, we've got just a whole lot of stuff lying around that belongs to people that have left it behind and I don't know who it belongs to. Yeah.
2: What are the most common items you have there?
3: Umbrella.
1: Oh, yes, umbrellas. Of course. When it's raining and they're coming into church and then they forget it when they leave because it's sunny.
3: Yeah. We've got a few of those.
1: Oh, brilliant. And what are you up to today, Rose?
3: Well, I've just parked my car and about to head off to work.
1: Oh, lovely. That sounds amazing. Yeah. And, Rose, are you somebody who listens on the app or listens digitally?
3: I usually listen on my radio in the car when I'm driving to work and driving home, and then when I'm going out in the car, work cars, I always change the channel and listen while I'm driving around. And sometimes I leave it on Sanctuary so other people get to listen to it.
2: That's good. We like that.
1: It is good, but we're not going to be able to do that anymore. Yes, yes, digital is the way we're going. Hey,
3: okay.
1: Yeah. Hey, lovely to have you on. Lovely to have you part of the show, Rose. If you hold there, then we will make sure we've got your details and get something out
2: to you. A little merch pack to you. And an umbrella.
3: Thank you very much.
2: And an umbrella. Enough.
3: No, I've got enough of those. You have a wonderful day.
1: Yes,
2: thank you, Rose.
1: You too. So Thanks, Rose.
2: It was Joseph's coat of many colours in the lost property box today.
1: Yeah. Hey, coming up, we've got Today in Christian History, looking at the death of Benedict of Nursia. His tour

0: Hi, I'm Kane Adams. Romans 8 verse 26. Likewise, the Spirit also helps in our weaknesses, for we do not know what we should pray for as we ought, but the Spirit himself makes intercession for us with groanings which cannot be uttered. God knows our innermost thoughts, needs, and desires, even if we don't know them ourselves. Often in times of frustration or weakness, we find ourselves unable to articulate to God what we are really needing at the time. Our hearts groan in discomfort. But the good news is that God doesn't need to hear a perfectly articulated prayer to be able to move in our lives. The Holy Spirit is able to take our groans, anguish, sighs, and cries and transform a seemingly ineffective prayer into an effective intercession, which He presents Himself before the throne room of God. We can take incredible comfort in this.
1: This is Sanctuary, online at yoursanctuary.nz.

0: The Worship Initiative on the Morning Sanctuary with Lee and Nerida, that is Abide. Well, we're going to have a look at what happened on this day, being the 21st of May in Christian history. Very big day. It is the death of, it's always the death of somebody, Benedict of Nursia. This is in 547. So the story goes that when the Roman Empire finally collapsed into chaos at the end of the 5th century, European civilization survived, and that's because of a handbook written by a monk named Benedict of Nursia.
1: Yeah, you probably don't know this, but this is so important to how, you know, Christianity managed to survive through this very dark period, because he lived in an era when religious fanatics were competing to see who could be the most extreme. It's like, whoa, this is not the way to go.
0: Like standing on pillars for days and days
1: starving
0: on end.
1: Starving themselves, actually going into the desert and starving themselves. Mm. And it's like, this radicalism is completely unsustainable. So around the year 530, he sat down in his monastery in Monte Cassino and wrote a simple rule book for communal living for the monks. It was really practical. He laid out how many hours the monks should sleep every day, how much wine they were allowed to drink each day, and even who was in charge of washing the dishes.
0: Wow. I think feel like we all need this handbook.
1: I don't think the guys from Shine TV have read that manual, have they? Sorry.
0: He insisted that manual labour, farming and copying manuscript actually had the same spiritual weight as chanting prayers. So for the next 500 years, while the rest of Europe was illiterate and at war, Benedict's quiet little network of monks was busy preserving the literature, the agriculture, and the foundation of the Western world.
1: It's staggering, like the things that could have been lost, you know, how society could have been so much different if it wasn't for your man, you know, Benedict, because he just set out the rules, simple, they stuck, and they preserved so much in society.
0: Yeah, it is incredible, yeah. On the shoulders of giants.
1: Yes.
0: So today is the anniversary of the death of Benedict of Nursia in 547. Coming up, we have got the third and the final clue of our ponderous puzzle. Here's Katie Nicholl.

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0: You're on The Morning Sanctuary. That's CC Winans, worthy of it all. You're with Lee and Nerida, and it is time for the third and the final clue of our ponderous puzzle.
1: Now, this morning I'm looking for an animal that we all know, love, and actually need. It's essential to make the world turn round. Now, these animals live in colonies, and they all have specific jobs. Now, one of them, its job is just to work. And this work will be its downfall because it eventually dies from exhaustion.
0: Aww.
1: It works so hard.
0: I feel sad for it.
1: Yeah. Also, modern research has shown that these animals can actually self-medicate. So if there's a harmful virus or mites where they live, they can fly off and intentionally look for types of plants or fungal spores or tree resins they can bring back to their home that will sterilise their home, like flying to the supermarket and get some Dettol, essentially, isn't it?
0: Yeah, it is,
1: they can do that.
0: Yeah.
1: Now, the third and final clue, for decades, engineers couldn't figure out these critters actually flew because their wings seemed too small for their rather heavy bodies. Now, they don't fly like aeroplanes or birds. Instead, they flap their wings forward and backwards so fast at an incredible 230 beats per second.
0: No wonder they die of exhaustion.
1: They would, wouldn't they? I couldn't do anything for 230. Like,
0: no.
1: I couldn't do anything for in an hour, 230 things.
0: That's incredible.
1: I could drink 230 cups of tea, I reckon, in an hour.
0: You probably could.
1: I probably could.
0: Probably even do more.
1: Yeah, probably. But what animal is this we're looking for today?
0: Yep, you can get in touch, 8168 with the first word sanctuary. We'll text you back, let you know if you are correct or not. And the answer is coming up at 9:30. Ish.
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2: In this update, the Corrections Union insists corrupt staffers are few and far between, and some are even coerced into going down the wrong path. 14 staff from Mount Eden and Auckland South Corrections facilities have been arrested. A dozen are charged with accepting bribes, and others with conspiring to supply a Class A drug, namely meth, to prisoners. National's airing concerns about a New Zealand First members' bill, despite backing it at first reading. It aims to define the terms woman and man in law, and the National Party says it's providing its support to select committee so New Zealanders can have their say on the topic. The mother and daughter killed in a house fire in Christchurch's Māori Hau have been named by their family. 23-year-old Rose Marie Couch and her 3-year-old daughter Sapphire Hope died in the blaze on Whitehall Street last Thursday night. Post Malone is returning to New Zealand. The pop star will take to the stage at Auckland's Go Media Stadium on October 21st. Pre-sale begins Tuesday. General tickets on sale 2 days later. That's news.
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2: In sport, to a chilly spring evening in Derby, particularly for the White Ferns, as they build towards their T20 World Cup cricket defence next month.
6: Opens up the offside, hits it to the boundary. Capsey with the winning runs.
2: England have sauntered to a 7-wicket win over New Zealand in the first T20 of their 3-match series, chasing the 137-run target with 16 balls to spare. Michaela Brake will return to rugby rather than league. The Warriors issued a statement last August saying Brake wouldn't be available for the rest of the NRLW season after confirmation of her pregnancy. She gave birth to a baby boy in March. Brake is now signed with New Zealand Rugby until the end of next year. That's sport. I'm Jodie Gill.
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5: Sanctuary Weather.
7: Good morning, here's your weather forecast for today. Northland, a few showers, mainly in the north and east. Auckland, Coromandel and Bay of Plenty, fine spells, isolated showers about North Auckland and Coromandel spreading elsewhere by late morning. Waikato to Wellington, also Gisborne to Wairarapa, mostly fine, areas of frost and valley fog clearing in the morning. Mulra and Nelson, mostly cloudy with isolated showers. To Buller and Grey, mostly cloudy and showers. Westland and Fiordland, a few showers, rain with heavy fall spreading north early this morning, then clearing Fiordland this afternoon and easing further north. And finally, Canterbury, Otago and Southland, partly cloudy, scattered rain about Southland, spreading to Otago this morning and Canterbury in the afternoon while clearing further south. Isolated showers linger about Southland coast.
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8: John 3 verse 17. 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

0: Maverick City Music in the room. You're listening into Sanctuary. Good morning, Atamaria, no mai, haere mai, you with Lee and Nerida.
1: Yeah, we had the big boss in this morning to make a big announcement, and Nerida dressed up in a ball gown, so looking good, my friend.
0: You could have put a tie on, Lee.
1: Sorry, mate. I just couldn't live up to your standards. You're just so, I don't know, flash. You look great. You look great in that ball gown.
0: Oh, thanks.
1: Anyway, he's gone now.
0: Yep, he's gone. We can all relax. Thing is, if you did miss the announcement at 7:30, it is on our website, so yoursanctuary.nz. That's where you need to go. It's right on the homepage. Easy to find. Otherwise, it will be repeated throughout the day.
1: Yeah. So the big announcement was that the AM frequencies from the 31st of July will be switched off. The ones that we share with Parliament, because it's just becoming... Not, you just can't do it anymore.
0: It's just very expensive.
1: Very expensive, and the masts are falling down around the country. So yeah. if you're on FM, that is completely fine. That will still stay.
0: Yeah.
1: But we got your backs, guys. We have, well, he just left us with a gift of 500 Bluetooth speakers that we're going to give away in the next few weeks. That's wonderful.
0: Mm-hmm.
1: There's going to be road trips kind of helping you come on board with this sort of thing. Please do not worry. It's a wonderful thing. We're just moving forward with the times.
0: Yep, we certainly are. It has to happen at some point. Hey, coming up for you this hour, we have got the answer to our ponderous puzzle. We've also got the word for you today, and today it's about true courtesy.
1: Oh, lovely. Can't wait for that one. Nice. True courtesy.
0: Next up, though, we're going to revisit our conversation that we had earlier about the most influential person in your life. This one is Elevation Rhythm with Goodbye Yesterday.

0: On my bedroom mirror is a beautiful photo of my granddaughter Anna. Captured when she was five, I see her brown twinkling eyes looking out at me and smile. We all have photos we treasure, so does God. He has a gallery of our every moment. He also has a gallery of future events, events that may seem impossible to fulfill. When God told Abram his descendants would be more numerous than the stars, it seemed impossible. Sarah and Abram had no children and were already old. When Jesus met Simon, he immediately named him Peter, meaning rock, someone who could be depended upon. He looked past Simon's obvious flaws and saw him as the man he would become. Has God given you seemingly impossible promises? Don't give up. Continue to hold on in faith and they will come to pass. I'm June Dooney and you can contact me on junedooney.com.
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0: Hayley Jones with Thankful. You're on The Morning Sanctuary with Lee and Nerida. Now, earlier in the show, we were talking about that one person in your life that's not a family member, but that has had the greatest influence in your life. And there were so many comments, we really wanted to circle back to this.
1: Yeah, this started when a memory
0: like
1: came
0: that?
1: Up.
0: Circle back.
1: Land the plane, reverse the trailer. Love all those terms, mate. They're so good.
0: Yeah.
1: Now, this came about because I had an anniversary pop up on my Facebook page, reminded me of a dear chap called Johan van der Meer, who was my mentor when I first became a Christian, and a wonderful, wonderful guy. And I've kind of basically based my life as a Christian man on him. So I wanted to know, who influenced you in your life?
0: Yeah, so Jenna said a neighbour when she was a child.
1: Yeah.
0: She was my Auntie Beth, a beautiful Dutch woman. Yeah, I love the idea of being a neighbour that is nice and kind.
1: Yeah.
0: You know, like, I want the kids who live next door to me to think of me as the nice lady next door.
1: Yeah, I like that. That's nice, really nice.
0: Yeah.
1: Better than being the lady that thinks, oh, it's the cat lady, the crazy cat lady around the corner.
0: Or, you know, the mean lady or the shouty lady. I don't want to be that. I want to be the kind lady next door.
1: Well, let's talk about the neighbours. Carol said, my childhood neighbour, Mrs. Bullock, a woman of great faith, a prayer warrior, and she made the best shortbread as well. Nice.
0: Yeah, that's really nice.
1: Isn't it lovely?
0: And also there was one from Doug. Where did that go?
1: That's in the text messages there. If you just scroll down
0: Doug?
1: There.
0: Oh, I've lost you, Doug.
1: No, come on, Nerida. You can
0: find
1: Doug. There he is.
0: He says two men. First was Bill Nicholas, who was a pastor who stayed with him and taught him how to walk the walk. And also Ed Cole. Through his teachings, he learnt how to be a witness as a Christian man. Both very influential. It's so great.
1: It's beautiful. We've got so many people to thank for the Christians we are today.
0: Yeah, absolutely. Is Rent Collective You Will Never Run? We've got the answer to our ponderous puzzle up shortly. You will.

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1: If God says one thing and every person on earth says the opposite, God is the one who's telling the truth. God cannot lie. He is the source of truth. He does not change, and his word does not change. His character is steady, reliable, unshakable. He is always faithful.
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2: In God's word, we are told to show courtesy. You can read that in Titus chapter 3, verse 2. The Greek word here for courteous doesn't mean polite yet ineffectual. It's used to mean a beast that was wild, but that's now under control. Do you want a good example? Moses was described as humble or meek, but he could still confront a rowdy bunch of Israelites when they needed it. Titus 3 is about living as citizens of God's kingdom in a world that doesn't often reciprocate God's expression of love. When it tells us to be courteous, it's more than kindly holding the door open. It's asking for Moses-like and Jesus-like consideration of the most loving response in each situation. It's asking us to squash our human anger when we need to and let through a God-inspired, "What do you think you're doing?" when it's appropriate. It means knowing when to hold back and when not to. It's being aware of the frailty of humans. It's holding back on a reactive response that could only inflame a situation. As followers of Jesus, aiming to live like he did, our job is to fight strong for what's right, while remembering that no one, including ourselves, has it all together yet. So what now? Are you prone to expressing strong opinions with people or on social media, even for worthy causes? Next time, before you rip into your reply, stop and think about how Jesus would respond. Be gentle and show courtesy to everyone. You can share your heart and respect others.
0: The word for you today. 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

0: Phillips, Craig and Dean. Here I am to worship. It is 9:30-ish, and it's time for the answer to our ponderous puzzle.
1: Thanks, everyone, that guessed correctly this morning. It is, in fact, bees, the answer, the animals that we all know, love and need.
0: And very, very important, aren't they?
1: They are so important. Now, I said that there's one worker bee, and they essentially work themselves to death over the 6 weeks of summer.
0: Poor bee.
1: Poor bee. Modern research has shown that they can actually heal their own hives by flying away, finding fungal spores, bringing them back and sanitising the hive.
0: Okay.
1: And the final one was, for years, engineers couldn't figure out how these little, fat little things had with these tiny little wings flew. It was just, they couldn't figure it out. So what they do is they move their wings forward and backwards 230 times a second, and that kind of creates this air pocket which makes them rise up.
0: That's incredible.
1: Amazing, is it? Incredible. There's so many more facts I could have given you today. But yeah, bees is the answer.
0: So good. Well, we've got a brand new ponderous puzzle which kicks off at 10 to 7 tomorrow morning. Here's Rich Mullins with The Love of God.

0: My middle boy was nicknamed the Hurricane when he was a preschooler. One memory I have of him at this stage that's forever burned in my heart is of him heading outside to play one day when he leaned back in from the doorway and earnestly asked, "What time do you want me home, Mum?" I giggled out loud at this because, well, here's the thing. One, he was three and not allowed to venture past a spot he knew was his boundary. Two, he couldn't tell the time yet. And three, his days of playing outside of my sight were years away. At that time in his life, our little Hurricane had to be content to stay close. But as he's gotten older, I've had to learn to trust him and to extend those boundaries. 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Trust that he will keep them safe, and seeing as he is the one who knows the number of hairs on their heads, I reckon he's the best person for the job. For more, go to fionacaris.com.
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0: Jeff Dayo on the Morning Sanctuary with Lee and Nerida. That is Bless the Lord. Well, it is at 10 minutes before we get to the news at 10 o'clock, and that's it from us. We're done and dusted.
1: Yeah, thank you for your company this morning. Lovely show, some great interaction with you guys. And well done to Rose, who is our winner today of the Lost Property Basket. I'm sending Rose 20 umbrellas down to Dunedin. She'll love that.
0: She will not love that. Hey, thanks so much for listening. It's always great to have you along. If you did miss the announcement this morning at 7:30, it will be repeated throughout the day, and it is also on our website. So you can head to yoursanctuary.nz. It's right there.
1: And on the Facebook page too. The video's got up there.
0: Okay,
1: of
0: great.
1: Of the boss. Good. Telling us what's happening.
0: Okay. Have a great day. We'll catch you again tomorrow from 6. God bless.
1: God bless.
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6: In this update, Police Minister Mark Mitchell is assuring the public the arrest of a group of allegedly corrupt Auckland corrections staff is just a one-off. A dozen are charged with accepting bribes, with several also charged with conspiring to supply a Class A drug, namely meth, to prisoners. The government says there are well over 250

0: regulators, often overlapping in their work, and the red tape needs to be seriously reduced. A fresh warning to be careful with medication after a young woman died injecting painkillers into her bloodstream. The mother and daughter killed in a house fire in Christchurch's Moriho have been named by their family. 23-year-old Rosemary Couch and her 3-year-old daughter, Sapphire Hope, died in the blaze on Whitehall Street last Thursday night. New research by Beef and Lamb is again calling for incentives for farmers who achieve a reduction in emissions. It says others are rewarded overseas, and that's impacting our exporters. That's news.
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0: In sport, Southampton's appeal regarding their expulsion from football's championship playoff final, often labelled the richest match in the sport, has been dismissed. They claimed the punishment bore no proportion to the offence of spying on three opponents. The panel disagreed. As a result, Hull will play Middlesbrough at Wembley on Sunday morning. The winner of the fixture earns promotion to the Premier League and an estimated boost of around $450 million to club coffers. Some Southampton players are considering suing for loss of potential income. Chiefs halfback Xavier Rowe will depart the Super Rugby franchise after this season. Rowe, who was called into the All Blacks camp as cover last year, has signed with English Premiership side Sale. That's sport. I'm Malcolm Jordan.
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7: Northland, Auckland, Coromandel and Bay of Plenty, cloudy periods and a few showers, but mostly fine for Auckland. Waikato to Wellington, including Taupō, Taumarunui and Taihape, also Gisborne to Wairarapa, mostly fine, areas of frost and fog clearing this morning. Marlborough and Nelson, areas of cloud and isolated showers, but mostly fine in southern Marlborough. Buller and Grey, mostly cloudy with showers, Westland and Fiordland, periods of rain with heavy falls, clearing Fiordland this morning and easing in Westland later this afternoon and evening. Canterbury, Otago and Southland, partly cloudy, scattered rain about Southland, spreading to Otago this morning and Canterbury this afternoon while clearing further south, though isolated showers linger about the Southland coast.
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It is Sanctuary. Good morning. Hard to believe it's time for the day's show once again, just after 10. And it feels like it's already been a busy morning. In fact, a busy season at ours at the moment. And part of it is because two of my boys are entering into new jobs. One changing a job, another starting his first job. And that's always, well, it always comes with a lot to figure out when you start a new job. And I was helping one of them this morning with some paperwork. So now we've got that sorted. I'm sitting down thinking, what about my job? Well, it's great to have you join me on this Thursday morning as we navigate the day together. And no matter what season we go through, and you know, there's a lot of change at the moment, and that's being a season for Sanctuary as well. More on that throughout the day, but it's good to know whatever season we find ourselves going through that we are not alone, as we continue with this from Phil King and Meredith Andrews.

0: Psalms 119 says, I seek you with all my heart. Do not let me stray from your commands. I've hidden your word in my heart, but I might not sin against you. The heart's a very important place in your life, because it's in the heart that we store and hide stuff. This writer declares that he's chosen to store the word of God in his heart. Let's face it, there's no better thing to store in your heart than God's truth. Sadly, you have the potential to store other things in your heart. Unforgiveness, envy, lust, and many other things. These things, when stored in your heart, will actually rot you and not do you any good at all. Store God's word in your heart. Get his truth. Get the Bible open. Listen to some good teaching. Remember, from your heart, your mouth will always speak, and your life will always manifest. Get that Bible open. Listen to some good biblical teaching. Flood your heart. That's what will keep you healthy.
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Brooke Ligetwood's latest single to Sanctuary, The Water with Victory Boyd. I'm Tom, just before 10:30. Well, just before talking about seasons of change and significant changes coming up for us here at Sanctuary and changes affecting all of us as we move off the AM network, the parliamentary network and AM broadcasts around the country at the end of July, 31st of July, moving off the AM network. So important to note that and this morning, Lee and Nerida playing out an interview they had with our CEO, Luke Weston, explaining more about why that's the case. I'll replay that if you missed it later in the show around about 11:30, but it's also on our website. You can check it out at yoursanctuary.nz. 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We also are on the main streaming platforms as well, TuneIn and iHeartRadio, if you're already there. So plenty of ways to remain connected here at Sanctuary. And as we enter into the new season, lots of new opportunities as well. And yeah, looking at the opportunity to be able to put the broadcast on Freeview so it remains accessible to as many people as possible. But do take note of the date, the 31st of July, moving Sanctuary off the parliamentary and AM network on that date. And yeah, as I said, check out the interview online at yoursanctuary.nz, or I'll play it out again if you missed it at around about 11:30.

Hey you, yes, you. 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

Hope is a powerful thing. It is Sanctuary, music from Phil Wickham there, and keeping the theme going, Oscar Ironside shortly with his song Hope for a Living. And I've been thinking about hope recently, and it's an idea we're quite familiar with as Christians, the hope that we have in Christ, a living hope. And yet it can still be difficult to know how to take hold of this hope in the midst of the issues of day-to-day life. And I was struck by a couple of things that I read in Hebrews 6, where the author writes, God is not unjust. He will not forget your work and the love you have shown him as you have helped his people and continue to help them. We want each of you to show the same diligence to the very end so that what you hope for may be fully realized. We do not want you to become lazy, but to imitate those who through faith and patience inherit what has been promised. And it was the faith and patience that stood out to me. So yes, as we continue through the day, let us remember if we are to take hold of this hope that we have in Christ, let's do so with faith and patience.

0: I'm married to someone who loves a fire, whether it be an open fire, a wood burner, a bonfire, or a brazier. And a favourite pastime of ours is to enjoy an evening outside with the brazier and a few marshmallows. He loves the process of stoking the fire, making sure there's kindling and sufficient wood to keep it going. Recently, on one such occasion, I was reminded of William Booth of the Salvation Army, who said, "Look well to the fire of your souls, for the tendency of fire is to go out." We need to love the process of stoking the fire of our soul. It's a daily thing. Leviticus 6 verse 12, each morning the priest will add fresh wood to the fire. How's your fire? I encourage you to add fresh wood today. Look well to the fire of your soul. Mahana ki tō tātou atua e tēnei rā. Remember God today. I'm Alison Shaw.
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0: I'm Tom, and it is just on 10 minutes away from 11. Great to have you with us, as always, on the Days Show with a news, weather and sports update coming up, as well as music in just a moment from Crowder teaming up with Zach Williams.
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7: In this update, the Corrections Union insists corrupt staffers are few and far between after 14 officers have been arrested at Mount Eden and Auckland South Corrections facilities. Charges include accepting bribes and conspiring to supply prisoners meth. The RMA Reform Minister says his work on resource management is a once-in-a-generation opportunity to reduce rules and make it simpler to do things. A stock take has showed we have 267 regulators throughout the country. Talks between China and Russia are wrapping up with no deal struck on a massive natural gas pipeline. Beef and Lamb is again calling for incentives for farmers to achieve climate change outcomes, saying it would follow overseas trends. A family's detailed a father's heroic actions rescuing children from

0: from a Christchurch house fire last Thursday that killed 23-year-old Rosemary Couch and 3-year-old Sapphire Hope. Internal Affairs is lifting the fees for births, deaths, marriages and relationships, services and products from June 18. That's news.
1: 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Seal it once, seal it right.
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0: In sport, work to do for the White Ferns as they build towards their T20 World Cup cricket defence next month. They've lost to England by 7 wickets at Derby in the first of 3 matches before the tournament begins on June 13. New Zealand posted 136 for 7. The visitors chased the target with 16 balls to spare. Australia will contest their first America's Cup since 2000, thanks to plenty of New Zealand ingenuity. Former Team New Zealand sailor Glenn Ashby is helping head up the operation in Naples alongside fellow Old Mug veteran Jimmy Spittle. Ashby has credited his former team for making the regatta more accessible by allowing them to update Te Rehutai in the 2021 defending boat. That's sport. I'm Malcolm Jordan.
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6: Northland, Auckland, Coromandel and Bay of Plenty, cloudy periods and a few showers, but mostly fine for Auckland. Waikato to Wellington, including Taupō, Taumarunui and Taihape, also Gisborne to Wairarapa, mostly fine, areas of frost and fog clearing this morning. Marlborough and Nelson, areas of cloud and isolated showers, but mostly fine in southern Marlborough. Buller and Grey, mostly cloudy with showers, Westland and Fiordland, periods of rain with heavy falls, clearing Fiordland this morning and easing in Westland later this afternoon and evening. Canterbury, Otago and Southland, partly cloudy, scattered rain about Southland, spreading to Otago this morning and Canterbury this afternoon while clearing further south, though isolated showers linger about the Southland coast.
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Good morning. It is the Day's Show, just after 11. I'm Tom. Now, if you missed the announcement on the Morning Sanctuary this morning, the announcement that Sanctuary will be moving off the Parliamentary and AM network at the end of July. Why the move and what does it mean in terms of the opportunities ahead of us and how to remain connected? Well, all that covered in a conversation Lee and Nerida had with our CEO, Luke Weston. If you missed it this morning, I will replay it for you at around about 11:30 and continuing the music as well, of course, as we wrap up the morning. And it's Rent Collective next.

0: For me, the most amazing and wonderful thing about God is that there is always more. No matter how real God is to me, there is always more. No matter how much of his character I think I understand, there is always more. No matter how deep I believe our relationship is, there is always more. No matter how much of his love for me I comprehend, there is always more. No matter how much of my selfishness has been sacrificed in his name, there's always more. Oswald Chambers says, what we think of as being the process, God calls the end. Chambers is explaining to us that it is this state of constantly moving into the great always more of God. The mystery of knowing him more is where we always need to be. I am Grant Norsworthy with Word and Song.
1: This is Sanctuary.

Beck Nelson, you direct my path. It is Sanctuary. I'm Tom. Well, the path might be a little different with the announcement this morning that Sanctuary will be coming off the Parliamentary and AM network at the end of July. And as we look ahead to what that means, there is still plenty of opportunity to remain connected to Sanctuary with all the changes that we see in the technological landscape, whether it be through the Rima Media app or our website, yoursanctuary.nz. But there's also other opportunities that we hope to take to make sure that there is as many ways as possible to continue to listen in. Anyway, this morning, Lee and Nerida played out a conversation they had with our CEO, Luke Weston, talking about this, why the move, what it all means, and the opportunities ahead of us. If you missed it, I'll play it out for you in just a couple of minutes' time.

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There's prayer, scripture, and Thursdays we even take communion together. 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

0: Continuing with the day's show on Sanctuary, I'm Tom. Well, we've been talking about the big announcement, and that was made earlier this morning at 7:30. And if you missed it, well, taking the opportunity to replay the conversation that Lee and Nerida had with our CEO, Luke Weston.
1: Well, you're on the Morning Sanctuary with Lee and Nerida, and we're joined in studio by Luke Weston, who is the big boss here. Good morning.
2: Morning,
3: good,
2: boss.
3: Good morning. How are you?
2: We're good, thank you. We're good.
1: Very good.
2: Lovely having you here.
3: Oh, it's lovely to be here on this amazing station, which has been broadcasting since Valentine's Day more than a year ago.
1: Yes.
3: Isn't it amazing?
1: It is amazing, and it's been a lot of fun. You know, like we first started, we didn't really know how it was going to sound or anything, but I feel like we've sort of found our groove a bit.
3: You really have.
1: Yeah.
3: And it's amazing. And, you know, great audience and people are loving it. And it was really the big vision of this radio station to create, as the name would suggest, a sanctuary for people to draw closer into Jesus, that would sort of exemplify the name of that radio station. And I think that's what we've delivered to the audience, which is so cool. We've got actually got a big announcement. That's
1: yes,
3: why I'm here.
1: That's right. Okay. Can we please hear the big announcement?
3: Okay, well, this, you're going to have to lean in and listen, because these are some pretty big changes that are coming to the network. First of all, I wanted to say that a little station called Southern Star started broadcasting on the New Zealand Parliamentary Network in June of 1999. So that's going back a wee way.
1: Yeah.
3: So that's more than sort of 27 years that we've been broadcasting on the Parliamentary Network, which is a group of AM stations across New Zealand. And when we're not playing Sanctuary, they play Parliament. So when Parliament's sitting, that's what you hear. Anyone that's listened to this station or to Southern Star or then to Star will know that that's the deal. That has cost us quite a lot of money to be on that network, hundreds of thousands of dollars a year. Mm-hmm. Plus, there's now this dynamic where there's less and less people are listening to AM, and the infrastructure is becoming very, very expensive to upkeep. Each one of those sites needs a lot of work. That's in some cases 75-year-old technology. So there's millions of dollars to be spent. So because of all of that, and the fact that it is now a lot easier to listen to this network on your mobile phone and through digital means, we've made the kind of hard decision that we're going to come off the Parliamentary Network and we're going to come off AM.
1: Whoa.
3: And that is going to happen on the 31st of July this year, so at midnight.
1: Right. And so what does that mean for our listeners?
3: It really just means that if you're a person that listens on AM, you're not going to be able to listen anymore on AM from that date. So 11:59 on the 31st of July 2026. It's going to stop broadcasting on AM, on terrestrial media. But here's the good news. You will be able to still get it on the Rima Media app, on your phone or any device. And we're also investing into putting it on Freeview. Mm. So it will be on every single television in New Zealand.
1: That's amazing.
3: So that's incredible. So you're going to have options, and we're really committed to helping you with that too. If that sounds way too much for you, you might be all over it. Like most people now are pretty au fait with loading an app and listening to media on the app. So we're asking you to do that. In fact, you could do it right now. 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But if you have any troubles, then our team are really committed to helping you, whatever it is. And no question is too silly. You know, I remember having to go around to my grandfather's house to try and set up his bunny ears on the TV, trying to tune his TV.
1: That would have been a while ago.
3: I know, right? But that's my point. Technology has changed, and it's changed many, many times.
1: Yeah.
3: And this is just the latest in the changes. And we got to make sure that we continue to make the station relevant to New Zealanders so that we can make as much impact as we can.
2: Actually, recently we had a caller who won a prize. They called up and they were telling us a story that their husband's bedside radio had broken.
3: Yep.
2: So they went out to buy him a new radio and they were shocked that AM isn't even on the radio anymore.
3: Yeah.
1: Yeah.
3: Right. And if you buy certain cars, there's certain car manufacturers that don't put AM into cars anymore. Mm. It really is becoming an obsolete technology. If you're a person that uses it, that's no offence to you. I mean, that's just unfortunately the the dynamic of the age that we're in. But we do really want to make sure that we continue to have you as a listener, because you are valuable to us. And we're believing that the station can grow in impact. You've got two options, right, in life. It can either get better or it can get worse. Mm-hmm. So we're choosing to believe that it's going to get better. We're going to do more. We're going to grow. Going to have more impact than ever before. So we'd love you to join us for the journey.
2: Exciting times,
1: absolutely.
2: Eh?
1: Absolutely. So Sanctuary listeners will be able to listen on the website,
3: yep,
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3: Yeah, absolutely. And if you're worried about data on your phone and those sort of things, well, data's becoming a lot cheaper, a lot more accessible. Maybe shop around for the best deals, but a lot of providers are now you're letting local New Zealand content become free with data packages and things like that. Certainly Freeview on your television, if you're a person that's at home, is a great option. You can have Sanctuary playing in the living room. You know, we're going to try and make it as accessible as we can. But the app, fantastic thing. This might be your big moment to jump into the digital age, and I think you're going to find that there's a whole bunch of content on there that you'll love.
2: But I would say the Rema Media, the news has been going now, it's not been shy moving forward, has it? We've made some bold moves through history, and this is yet another one.
3: Yeah, that's incredible, actually. So I probably can bore you with the details, but Rema Media was the first organisation to link our transmission, so what you guys are doing, to the audience through satellite. It used to be done exclusively through copper telephone lines. And then Rema Media was the first kind of organisation that went, actually, we can do this via satellite now. And we've just become the first organisation to do it across the Wi-Fi network and across the cell network, which is making big impact in the industry at the moment.
2: Again, we're leading the way, aren't we?
3: I mean, again, all that we want to make sure that we're doing is being good stewards of the resource that the supporters have entrusted us with, and then be true to the mandate of just connecting New Zealanders into a more meaningful personal relationship with Jesus. And so that's our heart, and we definitely want to talk if you've got issues, but hopefully, like Lee, you're excited too.
2: So excited. It's such exciting times, aren't they?
1: Yeah, it is exciting. Okay, well, thanks very much, Luke. Yeah.
3: Thank you, guys.
4: Well, change is never easy, but there is a new season and new opportunities. How do we navigate it? Well, that will be steps we need to take over the next little while. And look, we appreciate you being with us on the journey as we work our way through it. And if you missed any of that conversation, by the way, you can always refer to it on our website. It's there at yoursanctuary.nz. Seed.

0: Never doubt God's mighty power to work in you and accomplish all this. He will achieve infinitely more than your greatest request, your most unbelievable dream, and exceed your wildest imagination. He will outdo them all, for His miraculous power constantly energizes you. I want to encourage someone today to dream big. Dream the impossible. There is a God that is on your side. For if God is for you, there is no one that can be against you. I believe God is ordaining your path, that God is going to bring right people, God is going to bring right opportunities, and today is the day that you are going to experience miracles. Believe that God is on your side, that He is opening the doors of favor and doors of the supernatural. I believe that God loves you and He has a great plan for your life. This is Joshua Singh, and you can find more information about me on joshuasingh.com.
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0: It is Sanctuary on Psalm, just a couple of minutes away from 12 as we get set for the afternoon and, well, hopefully a bit of a lunch break. We'll get into that after news, weather and sport, which is coming up in just a few minutes.
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6: In this update, the Corrections Union insists corrupt staffers are few and far between after 14 officers have been arrested at Mount Eden and Auckland South Corrections facilities. Charges include accepting bribes and conspiring to supply prisoners meth. The RMA Reform Minister says his work on resource management is a once-in-a-generation opportunity to reduce rules and make it simpler to do things. A stock take has showed we have 267 regulators throughout the country. Talks between China and Russia are wrapping up with no deal struck on a massive natural gas pipeline. Beef and Lamb is again calling for incentives for farmers to achieve climate change outcomes, saying it would follow overseas trends. A family's detailed a father's heroic actions rescuing children from a Christchurch house fire last Thursday that killed 23-year-old Rosemary Couch and 3-year-old Sapphire Hope. Internal Affairs is lifting the fees for births, deaths, marriages and relationships, services and products from June 18. That's news.
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